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2: Hot weather goes on through the weekend. We'll see some hope for some cooler weather just beyond next Monday. A mainly clear sky tonight, lows in the mid-60s. Sunny and hot across the four-state area Thursday and Friday. Highs around 90 in the weekend. Sunshine, upper 80s for highs. Still fairly hot. I'm meteorologist Mark Thibodeau.

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2: Yes.
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2: Okay.
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0: Right, Greg? 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
1: if you want it.
0: Just we've got a grand. 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

0: There's been a lot of chatter, and you've seen like a lot of comedians pop up on social media talking about our favorite guy, Sebastian Maniscalco.
1: Oh, yeah.
2: Yeah, he's getting a lot of shout-outs.
3: Yeah. About how hilarious and original he is and how he's and how all his jokes have points to them.
0: And that is a conversation for another day.
3: Indeed.
0: You know, discussing his comedy. And his, well, so there was a comedy channel on Sirius XM called, like, Rock Dog Comedy or whatever, right?
1: Yeah.
0: And right. So it would be a bunch of different comedians. They would play different bits and whatever, like, from different comedians.
1: Hundreds of different, them, yeah.
0: Yeah. And then Sirius did a deal with Sebastian Maniscalco where they gave him ownership of the channel, kind of like other celebrities have their own channels
4: right.
0: on Sirius XM. And they gave him this comedy channel. It's Sebastian Maniscalco's comedy, right?
3: Or like, whatever. You're so good at comedy. You pick the best because you're the greatest.
0: Yeah. And so when they did that, they changed up the way that they were doing things, meaning they went from however many, say, 800 comedians that were in a regular rotation on the channel that you would hear down to
1: like
0: 300 or something.
1: Yeah.
0: Something like that,
3: and
0: right?
3: And the 800 were often lesser known or regional comics.
1: You
3: never heard of.
0: Yeah. So when they did that, and I never really thought about it, I guess. I just thought it was like a promotional vehicle for them. But they were making royalties when their bit would play.
1: That's good.
0: So if whoever, Bert Kreischer, had a bit that would play on that channel, he would then get like a royalty check.
4: Mm-hmm.
0: And so a lot of the comics were like, hey, man, like this is really cut into my financial situation.
3: And you might say, how much? Well, might only have been 15 or 30 bucks per play.
0: Yeah, but see, I looked into it. Yeah, because I was like, wow, it's a lot more than I thought. Because you hear about Snoop Dogg, who's talking about he has X number of streams on Spotify, and he got like $50,000 for a billion streams.
1: Yeah, because it's like a fraction of a cent.
0: Yeah, I'm like, okay, so yeah, you break it down like that. So let's say it was 10 a month.
4: Uh-huh.
0: The comedian would get $150.
1: Okay.
0: So if they played 10 times in a month, if they played 500 times a month, that's $7,500 a month. So when they're talking about like some of the comedians that were on, they're saying, yeah, like I'm using this to help pay my rent.
1: It's a good supplement, yeah.
0: One comedian was talking about how it was covering, you know, diapers and formula for their baby.
1: Sure.
0: But yeah, and they're asking Sebastian to do the right thing and to go back to the way it was.
4: Mm-hmm.
0: Now, the other side of this is how much do you really think Sebastian Maniscalco is in control of any of this? This is kind of like when Greg talks about celebrities that have a makeup line. They're not in the lab and working
4: developing
0: on, you know, this
4: powders.
0: New lipstick or whatever.
4: Yeah, just put their name on it.
0: Their name is attached to it. And there's no effing way that Sebastian Maniscalco is poring over the playlist of who is getting played and who's not.
4: He's not going to any office.
0: Unless... Now, I'm sure, because there is a lot of beefing and infighting within the comedy world, right?
4: Yeah, sure.
0: And there are,
2: they're very catty.
0: They're very, they're competitive and they're, there's a lot of insecurity in comedy and there's a lot of like all those things, right? So maybe there were a handful who was like, F that guy. F this guy. F that chick. He's not going to be on there anymore.
1: What are you doing?
0: Yeah, and then, so those handful were taken. But he's not on a daily basis, to be fair, to a person we don't even like.
3: And who sucks,
0: And who sucks. like, I don't think he's pouring over the playlist
3: either. That being
0: either.
3: Said, something changed specifically. So a decision was made to go from this wide pool of comics to mostly well-known names. And someone made that choice.
0: And like they added in like, you know, Joan Rivers and Norm Macdonald. They were saying there was a bunch of like, dead celebrities, but better known dead celebrities or some other bigger comics that didn't necessarily need the royalties who were now, you know, more prominently featured. And I read a little bit more into it. And I guess the way it worked was, and the reason for this whole thing in the beginning, and it makes sense from a business standpoint, the channel wasn't doing well.
1: Mm-hmm.
0: Like they weren't getting a ton of, so they didn't just change it just because, you know, to put Sebastian Maniscalco on it. They did it hoping that he would bring more attention to the service and to this particular channel going, oh, well, you've got a big audience. If you like Sebastian Maniscalco, you should check out all these quote curated comics
3: who are just the famous ones
0: to try to get more listening on the channel.
2: What are they saying then when they mean they're not doing well? How's that? a thing because it's not a rated.
0: They measure. They know how many people.
1: Well, money.
0: Yeah, because every radio that is subscribed to SiriusXM, like it's like they know if they can turn your individual radio off. They know what it's listening to or what you got tuned in. Yeah. If you're the same thing on the through the app.
2: I know for sure.
0: It's like how Netflix does. It's the same thing. Like Netflix knows exactly what you're not. Like
2: I wasn't aware about the radio part though.
0: Oh yeah, because every radio has an individual ID.
3: Yeah, it's all digital.
0: Yeah, it's all digital.
3: So this is a version of what we hear is this is a version of Play the Hits. This is we're gonna play
4: the variety is bad.
3: No deep cuts, no undiscovered artists. This is we're gonna play the famous people, and that's good. And guess what? Well, that works because the vast majority of people don't care about deep cuts. Sorry, that's why when you listen to whatever the pop radio station, you hear the same 10 songs every hour,
0: Or it's the Chili Peppers every 5 minutes.
3: That's not.
0: And they go, well, what about this band, the new and upcoming bands that nobody's ever the local music and bands and. Well, it's because nobody really, people aren't sticking around. They've done stations like that, and they don't bring in enough ratings to then turn it into revenue.
3: You change
0: and that it becomes that way because of the business side and how.
4: Yeah.
0: So, it does suck, man, because there's a lot of I've seen names of people that I like them. They're funny, or we know that they're on the rise, and they haven't quite hit that, Joe Coy selling out arenas and stadiums yet. And they could really use that money. So I'm kind of stuck because I don't think Sebastian has anything. As much as I hate him, I think it sucks. I think it sucks that he is taking the brunt of it.
1: Yeah, because his name's on the door now.
0: His name's on the door. It's like if something happens with this show, even if it's something I wasn't responsible for. Like there's sometimes people will take issue with, who was it? What was it? Ashley Madison. Remember the
4: cheating website?
0: Sign up here and you could cheat on your spouse with other people who are married and looking to cheat. And they were running commercials for that during our show. Man, we would get people, F you, I'm not listening. And so I would bring it up to the people who did make those decisions and go, hey, man, like I'm getting a lot of heat because we've taken a very clear stance against cheaters and things like that.
3: Before Sammy started,
0: right? And Pre-Sammy. And so like that was something that was beyond my control. But because it's called the Woody Show, they're venting to me as if I'm control of every person who runs an ad on the station.
3: We get it every election cycle. The person that they don't like runs an ad, and it's during our show.
0: Yeah.
3: We didn't.
4: Yeah. Why do you guys? That's what they ask. Why do you guys play this?
1: Yeah.
0: Right. It's not like oh, you know who I'd love this. To have Ashley Madison.
4: Yeah.
0: I want them to advertise.
3: I want the bot farm.
0: Yeah. So I mean, it's a. It's a tough position. I think that SiriusXM, they don't care because they're trying to do whatever it is to get more people to listen to these channels, right? And at the same time, the comedians, obviously, they have a vested interest because, I mean, they're making, that's a lot more than I thought.
2: But people really want to check out that channel?
1: No,
4: they
1: I
4: already
1: used to
4: have
1: love it when
4: comedy
1: I had
4: greats. Netflix comedy greats. Is a joke. Kevin Hart, there's plenty of options on there.
1: But hearing a great bit and being like, I've never heard of that dude, and now I'm going to look his stuff up. I love that.
3: Or a woman.
0: Tell Woody to check out What's Wrong With People from Sebastian Maniscalco on Netflix. Might change his mind on Sebastian. I doubt it.
3: We've done deep dives on his movies, on his stand-up. Let me tell you, he's fooling you. He's doing the things that a comedian should do and making funny voices like a cartoon character does.
4: And the deep dives worked on me. I'm a changed man. I was one of the people that laughed.
3: But he went back on the movie.
0: Yeah, look.
4: I liked the movie, though.
0: And the thing with comedy, it's like anything else. It's just, it's subjective. It's completely arbitrary, based on the person. One person may really like this. The other person really doesn't. But for whatever reason, it's their brand of comedy. It's their brand of music or their type of movie. And it's not like one is right or wrong. I mean, obviously, he's got enough people that find him hilarious.
4: Right.
0: And there's plenty of people that I think are super funny. And I'm like, man, why aren't they bigger?
1: Yeah. Because
0: I think
1: everybody know them.
0: Like some of these dumb movies that Greg talks about that he watches on, Amazon Prime.
4: They're
0: it's
4: not
0: like
4: dumb.
0: The bargain bin of, of movies. And he's like, oh my God, it's the best movie ever.
2: It was lit.
4: Shout out to Jexy. Jexy won an Oscar.
0: Yeah. So it's like you really love it.
4: I do.
0: It doesn't mean that you can love it any less or have to love it any less.
4: None of that affects me.
3: It just means you're wrong to love it.
4: No.
2: Yeah.
4: Very right.
0: We're going to take a quick break. We got some more Woody Show coming up for you next, 877-44-WOODY. You can send us a text. Do that over to 22987. We'll be right back.
5: 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The Woody Show will be right back.

0: it's so cute. I need it. I gotta have it.
1: Hi, welcome back. We were talking about the drama you've seen, I'm sure, if you follow any comedian at all, I'm sure it's like gotten to your algorithm where all these other comedians are taking issue with being axed off of the Sirius XM channel, like the Raw Dog Comedy, which is now the Sebastian Maniscalco Comedy Channel. Uh-huh. And they're saying, hey, Sebastian, do the right thing and, you know, bring us back.
2: Yeah,
1: we need the royalties. Then we got into a whole discussion about, you know, what's funny, what's not funny. Look, everybody likes different things, different music, movies, comedy.
3: And that's allowed.
1: It's for whatever. Yeah, it's for whatever reason. Again, I was saying, like, here, I'll give you a perfect example. Here's a guy on our own after hours voicemail. Doesn't like us. Doesn't like me.
4: I don't give a shit. Hey, Woody, you suck.
1: See?
4: I don't care if you're recording me.
1: I don't care if you're recording.
3: I mean, it's a recorded line.
1: Just, you know, right.
4: Hey, everybody. It's the Woody Show.
1: Yeah.
4: Blah, blah, blah, blah. Steve Ass is the only cool person on there.
1: Thank you.
4: And I'm so tired of everyone else.
3: Yeah.
1: Okay. So tired. So, like, so different, different strokes.
3: I've been tired of
1: different,
3: me too.
1: Different folks.
3: Yeah.
1: So it just happens. It happens. Jeff is pulling a clip from Tyler, the Creator, because this clip keeps popping up too, just about like, hey man, like what you like.
3: Yeah,
1: it's fine. You're allowed to not like
3: what,
1: yeah, whatever it is.
3: What a controversial opinion.
1: Like, I don't get the Pokemon thing at all. Like, these adults going nuts for Pokemon. Don't get it. Didn't get the Labubu thing. Didn't get it.
2: But go out
1: but you know
2: and
1: what?
2: Do it.
1: Go for it.
2: Yeah.
3: Do what you gotta do.
2: All day.
1: Yeah, go for
2: Quit
1: it.
2: Quit your job
1: right,
2: and do
1: to
2: it.
1: Show that everybody's kind of different. Or maybe, you know, because we're birds of a feather. We flock together. Maybe it'll be more similar than I think. You have to remove three of these things forever. Three of these things will be gone forever. Beer, steak, football, video games, dogs, coffee, music, sex.
3: Damn.
1: So you have to remove three of those forever.
3: Beloved items.
1: Which one, which three are you getting rid of forever? Is this the clip, Jeff? This is the Tyler, the Creator clip? Yeah, so while you guys are thinking on that, you could text yours over to 22987. This is that clip that's popping up.
5: If you're into it, you're into it. I do see people be like, yo, I listen to this album or something, and I don't get it. Tell me what I'm missing. Maybe you just don't like it, and it's okay. Like, you don't have to force yourself to like some that you just did not react to, and that's fine, and move on. It's so crazy. People be forcing themselves to like they don't fuck with. And it's like, just don't like it and move the fuck on. So I don't think people should like me. If they like me and they fuck with me, I think that's incredible. But I don't think they need to, because people grew up different. They have a different ear. Like, whatever.
1: Yeah. So there
2: that's
1: you go.
2: A fact.
1: And Jeff was saying, that's why people like Tyler, the Creator, so much.
6: Yeah, he's super authentic, man. Yeah. He is who he is, and if you rock with him, you rock with him. If you don't, you don't.
1: Yeah. Yeah, see, Bess, if you rock with him, you rock with him.
3: Rock with him.
7: Yeah. Tyler, the Creator, you would like Tyler, the Creator, right, Seabass? Because he's so creative.
8: He's odd.
7: He's odd features.
8: Right.
6: You see what you did there, buddy.
8: Yeah. We've had, Menace has had an argument with me before about this. His Adult Swim show where I first saw him was Loiter Squad. And I was like, it's just like, it's theater kids trying to do Jackass. So like, I respect that he's, I mean, I'm not mad at people for going to his, you know, festivals or whatever, but I've never really listened to any of his stuff or watched any of his stuff or find him particularly interesting.
1: All right. So you have to remove three forever: beer, steak, football, video games, dogs, coffee, music, sex. Somebody just texted in. The most recent text is exactly my list. The three I'm getting rid of: beer, video games, coffee.
6: Not coffee.
3: That's what I got.
1: Beer video games, coffee. I'm surprised you kept football, because you're not a sports person.
3: I don't know anything about football, but I know it makes people happy. And I'm not going to take away something that's communal.
1: It's about you.
6: This is yours.
3: Yeah, but it makes me happy. Like when my husband's watching and he's having a good time. I don't care about coffee. It gives me a stomach ache. I never drink it. I'd rather keep football.
1: So you're the same. Beer, football. Happy. I'm sorry, beer, video games, and coffee. Greg, what do you got?
2: I have video games, beer, and football, because I'm trying not to like football anymore.
1: He's trying not to.
7: Yeah.
2: And beer, don't need it. I love it.
1: But you have that connection with your dad, so like, why would you be trying not to?
2: Ooh, Damn it, I didn't think about that.
3: Wow, he hates his dad.
2: I didn't think about that. But I couldn't. I could not live without dogs, coffee, music, sex.
1: All right. Menace.
7: I am getting rid of video games, coffee, and football. Now, I do love coffee, and I do love football, but I could live without them. I'm good.
1: Of everything else on that list. And we got to get three from the list. Seabass?
8: Yeah.
1: Which three are you getting rid of?
8: Coffee, you can, I mean, look, I get a lot of people who are, oh, that's their personality.
1: Don't even talk to me before I've had my coffee.
8: And it's really interesting, but there are other substitutes for caffeine, beer, there are other substitutes for beer, and I want to say dogs. However, just because I personally don't, I mean, I've had dogs, whatever, they're fine, but they are very useful tools. So because of that,
3: they're a beast of burden. Yeah.
8: Because of that, I will say video games, because I think video games are fun, but you cannot argue they're anything but a waste of time. I remember in the 80s, people would say, oh, but they develop hand-eye coordination.
2: Right.
8: For what, moving your thumb?
2: Yeah,
8: that's not a useful skill.
1: I mean, look at the three of us are all on the same page.
3: Crazy.
1: Myself, Gina, Seabass so far. Crazy. What do you got, Sammy?
9: I said video games was easy. I don't need video games. The other two were difficult. I did go with coffee as one of them. Oh, I drink coffee every morning, I know, but I'm like, maybe I can switch to tea or figure out something, another way to get caffeine. I think I can do that. And then the third one was steak, which I love, but everything else was way more important. Beer, football, dogs, music, sex, need them.
1: Okay.
9: Steak, sorry.
1: Sorry, steak, you're out.
3: Yeah, you're done. I'll take your steak.
8: That doesn't say cheating. It's just regular sex.
9: Right.
1: Yeah,
9: in
1: exactly.
9: That case.
1: Jeff G.
2: Rethink it.
6: Get rid of video games for all the reasons that Seabass said. I'm an IBS gang, so no steak for me anyways. And then tequila can substitute beer. So video games, steak, and beer.
3: That's crazy.
1: Steak
3: gone.
1: And beer.
6: Yep. All right. Love music too much, love coffee too much, love my dogs too much, and of course love sex too much.
1: I'm seeing, you know, way more... I'm seeing way more people texting dogs than I anticipated.
7: Wow.
1: Football, dogs, video people. Games. Coffee, dogs, football.
8: Damn. Well, there was, did we talk about recently, there, like the newest studies show that I think for the first time in a long time, kittens at home have overtaken puppies at home.
2: That's
3: it. They're cute. Yeah.
7: Well, that's the great. Cost, too. It's, you know, cats are like 5 cents.
1: This right. person says easy, beer, football, video games. This one says sex, because at this point I'm considered a nun. Video games and steak.
2: I mean, unless it's a ribeye, I would put steak on my list.
7: Yeah, I had to keep beer because I've switched. I mean, I rarely drink hard alcohol anymore.
1: Yeah, I mean, beer I never drink because I'm drinking tequila. Video games, used to play video games, really enjoyed sports and the Grand Theft Auto kind of stuff. I'd never gotten to like a ton of other games. But yeah, at this point in my life, it's fine. And then coffee, just can't drink it.
2: Right. You've always hated it.
1: Yeah. 877-44-WOODY. What three would be on your list? You could text that over to 22987. We'll take a quick break. More Woody Show next. Hang on.
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0: It is the Woody Show. 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Everything that rocks. Thank you for being here. My name is Woody. That is Greg Gorey.
1: Hey.
0: We got Menace.
2: What is up?
0: We got Gina Grad. Seabass is right there. Sammy is right there.
3: Hello.
0: We got the phones open at 877-44-WOODY. 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And you've got Chris Purple Haze and Bobby waking you up in the morning. You got Megan for while you're working. Maze while you're driving home. And now you got the Woody Show before we turn it over to Hard Drive with Lou Brutus. Dude, Lou Brutus has been doing this Hard Drive show for, I think, 1,000 years.
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0: Yeah. 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

Here now, the band I'll catch on Halloween night in Philadelphia, Motionless in White on Hard Drive XL, where the honor group of the night is Miami Dolphins fans. Abandon hope, all ye who enter here.

0: There you have another artist doing a special Halloween performance this year, Marilyn Manson on Hard Drive XL, who is going to be at the gorgeous Wiltern Theater in Los Angeles. Wednesday night edition of Hard Drive XL. I'm Lou Brutus. Greta Van Fleet is back as my featured artist. They dropped their new album, Palace for the People, on Friday. We will also be speaking to In This Moment, and we'll hear from Rise Against via the Hard Drive Archive. Elsewhere on the program, we look at the sports of early October. This is arguably the best time of year for athletics. We'll cover it all in It Came From the Web, Poetry Corner, and The Rant. Even Screen Time gets in with some horror sports films for Halloween season.
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18: Hot weather goes on through the weekend. We'll see some hope for some cooler weather just beyond next Monday. A mainly clear sky tonight, lows in the mid-60s. Sunny and hot across the four-state area Thursday and Friday. Highs around 90 in the weekend. Sunshine, upper 80s for highs. Still fairly hot. My meteorologist, Mark Thibodeau.
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1: 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This first one is from 1981, entitled Graduation Day. It's about a high school track star who dies following a race. Then members of her track team are stalked and murdered by a mysterious killer in the days leading up to graduation. You get Christopher George, E. Danny Murphy, and Michael Pataki. It's an excellent film with really great fashions and hairstyles to laugh at. From 1981, Graduation Day.
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0: Tonight marks the anniversary of the release of the Appeal to Reason album from Rise Against 18 years ago. So here's Tim McElrath from the Hard Drive Archives speaking about the combination that makes the band what it is.
1: We are music fans. You know, we love music. We love creating music. We love creating songs. And then we grew up in like a punk and hardcore scene that was really just conscious of what was happening in the world around it. And so when those two things kind of came together, that's when you get Rise Against, where it's like, I want to make a big catchy chorus. I want to make a part that people sing along to and dance to at a festival and that kind of thing. And then if I can inject some consciousness into that song, then that's the itch that I'm always trying to scratch. And then it also kind of makes this whole endeavor that much more rewarding.
2: It kills me.

0: 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We'll put in some other stuff, including stickers as well.
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13: 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In this moment, will join me later this hour, a special guest on Hard Drive XL, where the word of the night is misery. Dolphins fans, I'm looking at you.

I firmly believe this is the best time of year for sports. I've got a rant all about that after this former Screamer of the Week from Ninth Key, Happy Feels Like on Hard Drive XL.

0: the XL. Something's crawled under his skin and it's time to get it out. Gross, dude. It's Lou's rant of the day.
1: I love baseball, and October baseball is the best. As a matter of fact, this is the greatest time of year for all of sports. However, we are again seeing the great weakness in major professional sports these days. The fact that postseason games go later than a night for me at the strip club. October baseball originated back when the games were played in the daytime when everyone could actually see them, not just those of us freebasing Death Wish coffee by the sackful. Now the games go so late that young fans never see postseason greatness and, in the long run, makes them less likely to be fans. So pro sports teams, MLB, I'm especially looking at you, let's have the games end before the cock crows.
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15: Hot weather goes on through the weekend. We'll see some hope for some cooler weather just beyond next Monday. A mainly clear sky tonight, lows in the mid-60s. Sunny and hot across the four-state area Thursday and Friday. Highs around 90 in the weekend. Sunshine, upper 80s for highs. Still fairly hot. My meteorologist, Mark Thibodeau.
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0: Dirty Honey on Hard Drive XL, their latest Lights Out. In this moment, joining me in just a few as special guests, we are also going to get more sports-themed horror screen time picks to put you in a Halloween mood. I'm Lou Brutus. As a matter of fact, if you are looking for Halloween movies to see in a theater out and about with someone, you do have some good options. Already in theaters, Resident Evil, really good reboot, and Verity with Dakota Johnson and Anne Hathaway. Then this weekend, you get two phenomenal new ones, Other Mommy with Jessica Chastain and Vampire Carnival with Jason Isaacs. That's the one I want to see the most, but it's only getting a limited sort of art theater release, so we'll see how it goes.
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0: Chris from In This Moment joins me now as special guest. Chris, I know you decided to go back and redo parts of the Witch album, and scheduling issues meant you could not work with your normal producer. So how did you handle all that?
1: Every time something like this happens, though, Lou, every time something bad happens, like we felt like this was, oh, gosh, we just did this album. This is bad. We didn't even finish it. We suck. You know, what is going on? The same thing happened when, you know, our management and some of our band members left before we created the Blood record, where we thought the band was finished. And we're also learning, like, sometimes you have to go with the flow. It's hard to tell yourself that. But these little crazy moments that happen in life and in bands, they can create some kind of energy that creates something special. And that's kind of what happened with this, because with the three new songs and then also going and reworking some of the old stuff that we had already done on the first sessions with Kane Churko. And then just, we didn't have time to sit with this whole thing and like overanalyze it and overproduce it and over just do all this stuff. It kind of was like, everything was kind of like punk rock. And I was sending ideas to Maria and Kane at the last second, getting put into the mix and stuff. And the album has a looser, more raw feel because of that. And it's kind of a added bonus that we never even expected. And it seems like people are liking it.

0: 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Many thanks to Chris from the group for joining me tonight and the rest of the band for all of the great hospitality recently on the Taste of Chaos tour they are continuing with Hollywood Undead. Matter of fact, if you hit the Hard Drive Radio socials, you can see some of my recent pictures from the tour, along with the treasures Maria Brink handed off to me whilst I was at the gig. She autographed one of her horror dolls for me. I also got an autographed album and a complete set of the guitar picks. 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
1: All of our Screen Time picks in October are geared towards Halloween. Tonight, they are sports-themed horror films from the 1980s. This one from 1984 entitled Fatal Games. The cast includes Sally Kirkland and Sean Masterson. It's about young athletes competing for spots on the U.S. Olympic team who become targets of a mysterious killer who stalks the training facility and murders them with a javelin. Again, like other horror films from the 1980s, this one features really great hairstyles and fashions that will make you laugh. From 1984, Fatal Games.
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16: Hot weather goes on through the weekend. We'll see some hope for some cooler weather just beyond next Monday. A mainly clear sky tonight, lows in the mid-60s. Sunny and hot across the four-state area Thursday and Friday. Highs around 90 in the weekend. Sunshine, upper 80s for highs. Still fairly hot. I'm meteorologist Mark Thibodeau.
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0: Jake and Danny from Greta Van Fleet are back tonight as my featured artist. What was the timetable for creating the new album?
1: Well, we were touring. We did our Starcatcher World Tour, which wrapped up, and basically beginning a couple summers ago. And then we took our intentional break, and it was maybe a month into the break that we had given ourselves to refresh that we all started losing our minds and we needed to get busy again. So we've essentially spent the past, the entirety of our time off and even some of the time while we were touring gearing up for it. We've been working on this record for a couple of years now. We've been anticipating it for a while.
2: Yeah, we were sort of in a state of psychosis, losing our actual minds. So he's like, yeah, we're going to take a year to 2 years off. And that was an elaborate plan, but it was a bit of a shit one because it didn't last that long. You know, like we sort of ended up going out of our minds. It was like, to Daniel's point, like a couple of weeks after we had finished Starcatcher the World Tour, we were calling each other and we're like, so I've got an idea actually for this song, a track. And it's like, you know, it goes like this. And before you know it, we're in the studio recording the damn thing. So it was like, you know, it was an interesting process. It was really quite fast. And there was a lot of material too. There was a ton of leftover material. I mean, we're in a creative place right now where it's just like, things are just falling elaborately out of the sky into our lap. So there's quite a lot of material and quite an arsenal of stuff. So it's like, got to do something with it.

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0: Lauren on Hard Drive XL, who will be kicking off another leg of European touring later this month, along with Architects and Youth Code. We need more Korn shows here in the U.S. Greta Van Fleet, before that, Play Your Games, going to be featured on the new Palace for the People album, which drops on Friday. We will also be getting the new Landfall from Wage War and Skillet after the storm that day. Other records later this month, Tony Iommi, Nickelback, Kingdom Collapse, and Alter Bridge, which, oh, wait till you hear that, you're going to lose your mind.
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2: 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Miami Dolphins fans, I'm looking at you.

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I'm Lou Brutus, and this is the current Screamer of the Week, Architects Machine on the XL.

0: 'Tis the magic time of year when both baseball and football are filled with lots of angry folks all ready to start a brawl. They're all upset and ready to strike because they hate the refs and umps mucking up these multiple sports like a bad case of the mumps. I don't know why officials are so bad, pissing us off without fail, but when I hear them make a call, it's like a blackboard meeting fingernails. So enjoy the NFL and MLB as we continue the fall season. But let's hope that your team don't lose with bad calls as the reason.
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14: We're looking at some hot weather for this time of year across the four-state area. Mainly clear sky overnight, a low of 64. Sunshine with highs about 90 Thursday and Friday. And the weekend sunny and still fairly hot. Lows mostly in the 60s, highs in the mid to upper 80s. I'm meteorologist Mark Thibodeau.
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0: From their recently released Marrow Deep album, that is Mastodon, featuring Josh from Queens of the Stone Age, Snakes for Dinner on Hard Drive XL. I'm Lou Brutus. We are now in the thick of the Halloween season. Halloween, my favorite holiday all year. I especially love all of the associated films and TV shows, the best of which I still haven't watched yet this year, but I do watch it every year. It's The Great Pumpkin, Charlie Brown. If I remember correctly, it is celebrating its 60th anniversary this year. And along with the show itself, what makes it so special is the music. Most of it is done by Vince Guaraldi, but some of the pieces, including the one I'm playing right now called Breathless, were done by John Scott Trotter. This is where Snoopy is crawling back through the lines. God, I love this music.
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1: First of all, we have multiple American Idol birthdays. Oh boy. Simon Cowell, famed American Idol judge, is 67, whilst former winner Taylor Hicks is 50. Radiohead singer Tom York is 58. Yo-Yo Ma, the famed cellist, is 71. John Cougar Mellencamp, singer-songwriter, is 75, whilst the great drummer from the Bon Jovi band for many years, the always affable Tico Torres, is 73. Finally, it was on this day in 1957, the TV show American Bandstand, hosted by Dick Clark, premiered across the country. It had been airing locally in Philadelphia. It might not seem like much, but that is a major, major anniversary in rock and roll.
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That is System of a Down. 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
1: All of our Screen Time picks in October are geared towards Halloween. Tonight, they are all sports-themed horror films from the 1980s. This one from 1987, Killer Workout. This has a cast which includes Marsha Carr and David James Campbell. It takes place in an L.A. health club that becomes the hunting ground for a killer who begins murdering its aerobics-obsessed clientele, often using an oversized safety pin as a weapon. Because, you know, that's what horror was about in the 1980s. From 1987, Killer Workout.
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11: We're looking at some hot weather for this time of year across the four-state area. Mainly clear sky overnight, a low of 64. Sunshine with highs about 90 Thursday and Friday. And the weekend sunny and still fairly hot. Lows mostly in the 60s, highs in the mid to upper 80s. I'm meteorologist Mark Thibodeau.
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0: is Slayer on Hard Drive XL as we mark the 40th anniversary of the release of their album, Rain in Blood. Speaking of album releases, tomorrow I've got two bands as guests who are releasing albums this week. Greta Van Fleet will be here as featured artist. We get their Palace for the People on Friday. The same day, we get Landfall from Wage War, who will join me as special guest. Plus, we will also hear from Chevelle via the Hard Drive Archive. Until then, I'm Lou Brutus, leaving you with the words of writer Dr. Hunter S. Thompson. The Dolphins are now one of the dullest teams to watch in the history of pro football. That's an actual quote, by God.
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That is Cedar. Good morning, happy Thursday, man. I'm Joey Morgan, the Night Shift Ninja. This is the Night Shift. We have so much stuff to get into, like this professional scratch salon. We're going to talk about that this hour. Wait till you hear about this place. Also, the drive-through restroom emergency. Oh, yeah, it's dangerous. We'll get into that, too. Five-Finger Death Punch in, 4 minutes. 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
6: We're looking at some hot weather for this time of year across the four-state area. Mainly clear sky overnight, a low of 64. Sunshine with highs about 90 Thursday and Friday. And the weekend sunny and still fairly hot. Lows mostly in the 60s, highs in the mid to upper 80s. I'm meteorologist Mark Thibodeau.
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0: Everything Rocks, Big Dog 97.9, and that is Shine Down. So overseas, they just opened what they're calling scratching salons. You lay on a table, pay $50 an hour, and someone with long fingernails just scratches your back where you can't reach. Women go to day spas for cucumber facials. All you got to do is give me 20 minutes of a stranger aggressively raking their nails between my shoulder blades while AC/DC plays in the background. Got to add that. And I'll walk out of there feeling like a brand new man. I'm telling you, there's pure that, you know, that's just pure bliss right there for sure. Sick Puppies requested Blink 182 and Evanescence. Big Dog 97.9.
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Everything that rocks, Big Dog 97.9, Evanescence. So police arrested a guy who drove his car straight through the front glass doors of a grocery store because he said he had an emergency and needed the restroom. Look, man, we've all been there. You have gas station tacos, you're 10 miles from home, and your stomach starts making sounds like a dying alternator. But smashing a two-ton sedan into the produce aisle just to bypass the line, that's dedication to the cause, I think. next time, just pull behind the dumpster like a guy, like a real guy, you know? Just do it like a dude. Here's Tool, Big Dog 97.9.

Everything that Rocks, Big Dog 97.9 with Manson. I'm Joey Morgan, the Night Shift Ninja. This is the Night Shift. This hour, we're going to talk about the AI croc chaos. Now, this might or may not be about the shoe. We'll talk about it. Also, the bank mascot scandal. It's a serious thing. We'll get into that, too. Here's Sleep Theory, Big Dog 97.9.

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6: We're looking at some hot weather for this time of year across the 4-state area. Mainly clear sky overnight, a low of 64. Sunshine with highs about 90 Thursday and Friday. And the weekend sunny and still fairly hot. Lows mostly in the 60s, highs in the mid to upper 80s. I'm meteorologist Mark Thibodeau.
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0: Everything to Rocks, Big Dog 97.9 with Ryan Purge. So a guy in Singapore just got slapped with criminal charges for using AI to generate fake pictures of massive crocodiles roaming the suburbs, which it caused a citywide panic, if you can believe that. People were boarding up their porches and all kinds of stuff. Come on, man. You know, if you're going to use artificial intelligence to cause chaos, at least make it fun. Tell us Megan Fox is running the local car wash or that the beer is officially recognized as a leafy green vegetable. Don't bring swamp monsters into my feed on a Thursday morning. Just don't do that. Can you believe, man, it's been 6 years since Eddie Van Halen's passed away? 6 years. So in honor of Eddie, I'm going to play some Van Halen, but before that, Offspring, Red Hot Chili Peppers, and we'll do some requested from Ashes to New. Big Dog 97.9.
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1: Everything Rocks, Big Dog 97.9 from Ashes to News. So a bank in New Zealand had to issue a public plea this week, begging customers to stop posting online that they wanted to hook up with their fluffy sheep mascot. What the hell is going on in New Zealand, man? I swear, the internet was a mistake, okay? We gave humanity access to all the knowledge of the universe, and within a generation, grown men were leaving thirsty DMs on a cartoon farm animal's Instagram. Fellas, put the phones down, step away from the keyboard, and go talk to an actual human woman at the tavern like a normal civilized guy, okay? Come on, man. You want to sleep with a sheep? What is going on with that? Here's Nirvana, man. Big Dog 97.9.

Everything Rocks, Big Dog 97.9 with Megadeth. I'm Joey Morgan. I'm the Night Shift Ninja. This is the Night Shift. This hour, we're going to talk about the extra credit hustle. Also, the world's oldest anatomy discovery. It's interesting. I'll tell you about it. Foo Fighters in 3 minutes. Here's 3 Days Grace. Big Dog 97.9.

0: Everything that rocks, Big Dog 97.9. That is the Foo Fighters. Rocktober, we're giving away a kick-ass trip to the Caribbean, man. 7 days for two people. You want to listen at 8, 9, 10, 11, 1, 3, and 5 for those double shots. And your chance to get registered is at 8, 9, 10, 11, 1, 3, and 5. You can also vote on that second song for the double shot, okay? Just letting you know. It's a trip to the Caribbean. Yeah, man, we're giving that away for the whole month of Rocktober. 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
3: We're looking at some hot weather for this time of year across the four-state area. Mainly clear sky overnight, a low of 64. Sunshine with highs about 90 Thursday and Friday. And the weekend sunny and still fairly hot. Lows mostly in the 60s, highs in the mid to upper 80s. I'm meteorologist Mark Thibodeau.
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0: Hey, everything that rocks, Big Dog 97.9, Cage the Elephant. So a high school teacher got fired this week after getting caught offering kids extra credit on tests in exchange for cash donations. Look, man, I'm not saying it's ethical, but that's just early training for corporate America, don't you think? I mean, you pay $20 to make a C turn into a B+. No, when I was in school, the only way you got extra credit was sweeping the shop class floor or pretending you understood geometry, okay? That teacher didn't belong in a classroom. He belonged on Wall Street, right? STP requested Ram Jam and some requested BLS. Big Dog 97.9.
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Everything Rocks, Big Dog 97.9. That's BLS, man. I don't know why I said it like that. The world's oldest anatomy discovery. Archaeologists announced this week they'd unearthed the oldest fossilized rear end in recorded Earth history. Over 500 million years old. Think about that for a minute. Dinosaurs hadn't even checked in yet, and Mother Nature was already perfecting the backside. Scientists spent about 5 years analyzing it under a microscope. You know where this is going, right? That proves what I've said for decades, man. Guys haven't changed in a half a billion years. We're still looking at butts and laughing about it. It went exactly where you thought it would. Here's Stone Sour, Big Dog 97.9.

Everything to Rocks, Big Dog 97.9. That is Disturbed. I'm Joey Morgan, the Night Shift Ninja. This hour, I have another installment of my Smart Home Rebellion TVs with trust issues. We'll get into it. Five Finger Death Punch in 5 minutes. Here's GNR, Big Dog 97.9.

0: Everything to Rock's Big Dog 97.9, Five Finger Death Punch. Time for the babe of the day. Today's babe is Taylor Momsen. Yes, indeed. She is the babe of the day for the whole month of Rocktober. Now, I'm not saying that you will see her if you go on the app and check out the babe of the day. I'm not saying that at all. But I'm saying that in this studio, she is the babe of the day. And she will be until Rocktober is done. So, she was last year, too. So, and nobody had a problem then. So, here we go. Taylor Momsen, babe of the day. Month of Rocktober. Volt being your forecast next 3 minutes. 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
4: We're looking at some hot weather for this time of year across the four-state area. Mainly clear sky overnight, a low of 64. Sunshine with highs about 90 Thursday and Friday. And the weekend sunny and still fairly hot. Lows mostly in the 60s, highs in the mid to upper 80s. I'm meteorologist Mark Thibodeau.
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0: Murphy, Dana Rocks, Big Dog 97.9. That is the perfect circle. So time for Smart Home Rebellion, guys. You ever feel like your smart TV is judging your late night browsing? A guy posted online that his voice activated TV turned on by itself at 2 a.m., tuned straight to the shopping channel, and ordered two pairs of memory foam orthopedic slippers. He didn't ask for a pin, didn't confirm, didn't do any of that. The algorithm literally looked at his viewing history, saw 6 hours of action movies and YouTube barbecue videos, and said, this guy's arches are failing. So that's some cold-blooded stuff right there. Default Incubus requested Papa Roach. 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

0: Everything Rocks, Big Dog 97.9. That's Papa Roach. That's going to do it for the night shift. I'm Joey Morgan, the night shift ninja, getting out of here. Chris Purple Hayes and Bobby, they are in next. Have a great Thursday. 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
5: We're looking at some hot weather for this time of year across the four-state area. Mainly clear sky overnight, a low of 64. Sunshine with highs about 90 Thursday and Friday. And the weekend sunny and still fairly hot. Lows mostly in the 60s, highs in the mid to upper 80s. I'm meteorologist Mark Thibodeau.

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1: Let's begin. We start with the first laugh. This is Bob Marley talking about Halloween in Maine.
2: Grew up in the sticks in Maine. Halloween, that was great. Trick-or-treating. Houses are 5 miles apart. It's like running a marathon with a costume on. Every couple of miles, there's a guy with a cup of water with some M&Ms in it. Keep running, Batman. Keep running.
3: People from Maine will tell you that they're telling you. Have you noticed that? Gee, it's pretty cold out there tonight. I'm telling you.
2: Well, yeah. You're looking at me and everything. I hope you're telling me.
3: Everybody in Maine has a truck, too. We have a truck or we know someone that has a truck.
2: That's right. Anybody in this room can have a truck down here in 5 minutes if we needed one. I could say, I gotta move this microphone stand. Well, I'll go get my brother's truck.
3: They gotta tell you what kind of truck their brother had. My brother got a Ford 250 Lariat, half-ton Chevy, with the woofer him house on the sidewalker. Oh, I'm telling you.
0: Chris Purple Hayes and Bobby, Big Dog 97.9. 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
16: Good morning, I'm Cy Albright. Here's what's going on in the four states. It's been a month since that double fatal plane crash near Neosho. Federal investigators are uncovering a major clue into why that plane may have went down. Dash cam footage shows an object falling from the aircraft's wing just seconds before it plunged towards the ground. The NTSB says that was the leading edge slat, which helps an airplane generate lift, particularly at low speeds. That September 7th crash killed 73-year-old Carl Kemp of Neosho and 42-year-old Larry Howard of Granby as the investigation continues. Well, more meth and fentanyl off of Joplin streets thanks to police who arrested 35-year-old Tyler Walton of Seneca on Sunday as he was leaving the Super 7 Inn there on Range Line. Speaking of Range Line, Joplin shoppers are going to pay a tiny bit less at some businesses around 17th and Range Line after the 1717 Transportation Development District ended early. 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
18: Keep it up. Rock the house. You guys are the shit. Without you guys, we will not have this shit right here, right now, because you guys are the shit.
0: Yeah. 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

0: Dog 97.9. How about some news quickies? All right, what's going on in the world, Chris Purple Haze?
1: Japanese company introduces car condoms.
0: For?
1: To help vehicles float during flooding.
0: Oh.
1: Not what you were thinking, right?
0: Nope. Didn't, you know, usually. No, not what I was thinking at all.
1: A Japanese company is seeing growing interest in an unusual way to protect cars from flooding. And it is a plastic cover that will let vehicles float instead of becoming submerged. It uses apparently two sheets of plastic for your protection, and one beneath the car, another over the top to keep flood water out. They said it'll cost you about $560 for a mid-sized car. So a $560 condom. Car condom.
0: Are they preparing for, like, Noah's Ark?
1: Well, they have, you know, tsunamis and stuff.
0: I think I'm more worried about the bears if I'm a Japanese guy right now. We've talked an awful lot about this, but maybe there's extreme flooding I'm not hearing about because I'm getting all these bear stories instead.
1: Yep. Man fired for taking pictures of bikini baristas from company truck, arrested after setting fire at former employee for fun.
0: There's a whole lot going on here.
1: Right?
0: There's so much. You got to slow down.
1: Noah Ross, he's 23. He was fired from Three Bars Feed and Tech. After he used a company truck to photographer bikini beans workers.
0: Okay.
1: And then he showed those pictures to his managers.
0: Sure.
1: Then they fired him.
0: Really?
1: Mm-hmm.
0: I'm actually surprised at that.
1: You were in the company truck. You shouldn't have done it in the company truck.
0: That's what it is. I gotcha.
1: Well, about a month later, after being fired, investigators say Ross returned to the feed store with a friend and set its hay supply on fire.
0: Damn, that's serious.
1: Detectives knew this because then they knew it was Ross.
0: Uh-huh.
1: Because, well, cell phone records. Because the store's Wi-Fi system, which auto-connected to a device named Noah, happened right as the fire happened.
0: That's funny.
1: So once again, if you've connected, just a little tip.
0: Yeah, that's funny. That tech will get you sometimes. Works for you and against you.
1: 91-year-old woman in India hit with flying kick by monkey.
0: All right, finally, something we're talking about.
1: A 91-year-old woman in India died after a monkey suddenly jumped at her outside her
0: home. Tell me it killed her.
1: Yeah, I like the way you...
0: This Bruce Lee monkey killed a woman?
1: Yeah.
0: I know she's
1: knocked her backward and causing her to hit her head. Security camera footage shows her trying to move away before the monkey leaped towards her, striking her with its feet and sending her to the ground.
0: Damn.
1: The woman was taken to the hospitalized, but did not recover.
0: Dude, I'm so
1: the monkey
0: thankful.
1: Bruce Lee did.
0: Yeah.
1: Just like the movies.
0: I'm sure you're right. Wonder if he was wearing, you know, the normal ninja garb while he was at it, or
1: he bared it.
0: What, do you have a video?
1: No.
0: You don't say I have the video of the deadly kick?
1: No. No. Where it killed a lady?
0: I didn't say we were going to share it. I was just wondering.
1: No, I don't have the deadly kick. In my head, though, I see it.
0: Yeah, I think you're right. I have an imagination of what it looked like as well, and I am so thankful I don't have to worry about, like, living where you walk outside and a monkey kicks you and kills you.
1: Monkey can eat your face,
0: yeah.
1: Steal your food.
0: Bruce Lee ninja kicks you.
1: Yeah, I'm very glad. That is not something we have to think about.
0: Me too.
1: There's your news quickies.
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0: If you do these behaviors, you could be a terrible person.
1: Let's see if we are. Terrible person test. Here's

0: Red flag. I side with the animals.
1: Yeah. It's, yeah. I do say it's a warning sign. I will admit, like, if a dog won't go to...
0: No animals like you.
1: And there are, like, certain dogs that don't like a specific person.
0: Maybe just one person, because maybe that reminded them of somebody. That's fine.
1: Yeah.
0: But if every animal...
1: Whatever. Yeah, you're around them. Every time you're around them, the cats hiss. All cats.
0: All cats.
1: Like, that's scary. There's something wrong with that guy. It's a good sign, I think, yeah.
0: When you barely even meet somebody, like on day one, they're asking you for favors.
1: Yeah, don't favor me. I mean, we got to be long-term friends before you favor me. I don't like that either. I'm with you. Can I ask you a favor?
0: No.
1: It's got to be small at the very least.
0: Like, I think if I just met you.
1: Well, if it's like you work here, it's like, could I ask you a favor? Can you show me where this thing is? That's different. That's not a real favor.
0: That's not a favor.
1: Yeah, it's got to be small. Yeah. It's got to be small.
0: When they say they don't want water at a restaurant. It says here, when they say they don't want water at a restaurant, they say WTF is wrong with you. They say, I don't trust you. Why won't you hydrate?
1: Okay. I see.
0: Well, okay, that person's got...
1: That's a little much.
0: Why won't you hydrate?
1: You got a little bit of a session there. Maybe it's because it's going to get in the way of all of my whiskeys.
0: I think if you have a problem with somebody not getting water... I mean, I get water at a restaurant.
1: Why are you worried about what I'm drinking, dude? Go away.
0: Okay. One more here. People who are just being honest type, they're usually just stating opinions rather than facts and are doing so as an excuse to be nasty or hurt your feelings.
1: Yeah.
0: I'm the honest person. Sometimes.
1: Yeah. You're just a b-hole sometimes, too. I don't like the people that cover it up with that, like... That are unapologetically, I'm just honest. Nobody else will say what I'll say. Like, there's a reason to, you know?
0: Sometimes there might be.
1: There might be a reason why they won't do it. Okay, I'm fine with that.
0: What are behaviors that show someone's a terrible person? Just like that. What's other behaviors? You got something? Let us know. 417-659-9797. You can call or text now.
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1: They seem perfectly normal to everybody else, but something about them just makes us uneasy. Maybe it's our gut feeling, or maybe there are subtle red flags that we can't quite put our finger on. A lot of people are sharing little signs that reveal someone might be untrustworthy or a terrible person.
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9: Temperatures will run about 10 to 15 degrees above average heading through the weekend. Clear this morning, a sunny afternoon with a high closing in on 90. Overnight, it will be clear with a low falling to 64. And with sunshine and winds out of the south tomorrow, the high should eventually hit 89 degrees. I'm Jeff Maher.
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1: How about some knowledge nuggets?
2: Make me smarter, Chris Purple Haze.
1: The precursor to LASIK was found by accident when a nearsighted boy got into a fist fight. His glasses shattered, sending pieces of glass into his eyeball.
2: Damn.
1: After doctor removed the glass, they found tiny cuts had flattened his cornea, which then actually cured the boy's bad vision.
2: Hmm.
1: And they went, if we could do this, we could fix vision. That's how it all began. A fist fight.
2: See, sometimes fighting pays off, Mom.
1: Only 8 people have ever been granted honorary American citizenship.
2: That's
1: and only
2: it?
1: 2 of them have gotten it while they were alive.
2: Well, it doesn't do you much good after death, does it?
1: But anyway, Winston Churchill and Mother Teresa.
2: Seem like good people to give it to, I suppose.
1: Honorary American citizenship is more of a symbolic gesture, though, because it really does not give you any rights at all or privileges.
2: We're just like, they're good. They're Americans, too.
1: Yeah.
2: We claim them also.
1: Yeah. Migraines are 3 times more common in women than in men.
2: Yes. Oh, I could have told you that.
1: Oh, fine.
2: You ever seen a guy go, I can't, I have a headache? I don't see guys use the headache excuse nearly as much as ladies in my lifetime.
1: Listerine was marketed as a feminine hygiene product in 1932.
2: Oh, my Lord.
1: Specifically to clean and, quote, deodorize your lady parts.
2: You know.
1: You thought it burned in your mouth.
2: I mean, think about that.
1: Maybe that's why they only tried to market it for a year.
2: Was it still? Is that why the one is pea yellow colored?
1: Maybe.
2: Because that original looking, what, you know, it,
1: the original Listerine.
2: And then
1: I could not imagine
2: part.
1: Putting it.
2: So they made it and they're like, we're going to wash some women with this thing. And then somebody goes, what if I put it in my mouth? At some point, you know what I mean? Like,
1: all right. The ladies don't like it because it really burns down there.
2: Put it in your mouth and swish it around.
1: It's killing germs.
2: Yeah, that's it. That's it. We found it. We've invented the thing, and then we'll find out what we use it for later.
1: There's your knowledge nuggets.
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5: We say these words every day because we care about each other. 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
11: Good morning, I'm Cy Albright. Here's what's going on in the four states. Missouri's top prosecutor taking action against a local dog border. Attorney General Catherine Hanaway filing a lawsuit against Deanna Brown, who runs the doghouse there on Apple Road, who's apparently been operating without a license, also refused a required inspection, and ordered an inspector off the property. Hanaway ordering Brown to stop taking paying customers unless she gets the proper paperwork. It was a suspected DWI rollover crash near Carterville yesterday morning. 18-year-old Emma Pennington of Joplin allegedly behind the wheel of the car that went off the side of County Road 200, hit a bridge railing and overturned down an embankment. She faces a felony charge as she and two others suffered varying injuries. Well, if you happen to be thinking about taking a vacation to the Gulf Coast this weekend, not so fast. Isaias has its eyes on landfall late tomorrow night into early Saturday. Popular tourist towns in the bullseye, so rethink those travel plans. 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
14: Let the bodies hit the floor. 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Let the

0: Dog 97.9. There's a chance a highly coveted toy that you'll be frantically trying to track down this holiday season is butt face.
1: Okay, well, I haven't been shown that one yet.
0: Some reports say it's the most popular toy of the year.
1: I feel like this is terrible for me to even Google, but I'm going to.
0: All right, well, technically, it's a squishy toy called Chester Cheeks.
1: Oh, well, see, I was Googling butt face.
0: It'll come up, Chester Cheeks. Sure. It's a naked backside with a face. He has hands, feet, and a tuft of hair on the top. And a butt head.
1: Hold on. The Amazon link says butt face.
0: Let's see.
1: And Chester Cheeks. Oh, look at him. There he is.
0: He's mostly just a face. He's wearing undies or shorts at his waist.
1: He looks like a butt crack with eyeballs on it.
0: Yeah, he's got a butt face.
1: He's got headphones.
0: You can buy it on Amazon for around $30. They're also available at Target and Walmart. So, you know, if you want to go ahead and grab a little butt face.
1: Does he, like, fart when you squeeze him or something?
0: I don't know if he doesn't. That's
1: No, it does say press for butt dance.
0: He bounces and tootits.
1: He twerks.
0: He bounces and tootas. Tootas.
1: Tootas. Toots, I think, is what he's looking for.
0: Tootas.
1: Well, I can see why he's so popular.
0: I want one.
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0: Rage Against the Machine. It's Renegades of Funk and the Big Dog 97.9. Good morning.
1: It's the Chris Purple Hayes and Bobby Show. Got so much winning to do today. And we start it with the $1,000 minute. Trying to hook you up with $1,000. 417-659-9797 is the number. Chris Hayes, what would you do? Go on a really nice golf excursion?
2: Yes.
1: Figured you would. You could probably go to some good courses if you had an extra $1,000, couldn't you?
2: Without a doubt, that's exactly what I would do.
1: He'd buy two sleeves of golf balls.
2: That's about how much they cost. And then you lose them, and you're like, oh.
1: What am I doing with my life?
2: It hurts.
1: It's an expensive hobby.
2: So bad.
1: That's what Chris would do with his $1,000. What would you do? 417-659-9797. It's time to play the $1,000 minute. We'll take caller number three.
2: 417-659-9797, 417-659-9797. Call now. It is caller number three. Glycerine, it's Bush. Good morning. Big Dog, 97.9.

0: Dog 97.9. Joel says, give me the money.
1: What you gonna do with $1,000 if you win, Joel?
2: Pay some bills.
1: Yeah, pay some bills. The responsible answer. But if you weren't gonna do that, what would you do?
2: A cruise would be nice.
1: Cruise sounds better. I like it. Forget the bills. Go on a cruise. Best of luck to you, man. Here are the rules. 10 questions in 60 seconds. If you answer all 10 correctly in 60 seconds, we'll give you $1,000. Any point you're not sure about a question, you can say pass, and we'll come back to it if there's enough time. Whatever the first answer is that you give us, that is the official answer we do have to take. All right, buddy. Are you ready?
2: I'm ready.
1: Your $1,000 minute starts in 3, 2, 1. What battery company is known as the Copper Top Battery?
2: Duracell.
1: If you had to travel back in time, what year would you choose?
2: 1919.
1: How many A's are in the word vacation?
2: 2.
1: Name the missing Beatles member. Paul McCartney, Ringo Starr, George Harrison, and blank.
2: Pass.
1: Roger Goodell is the commissioner for what pro sport?
2: Baseball.
1: What is the largest and lowest pitched brass instrument?
2: Tuba.
1: What city is known as the City of Brotherly Love?
2: Pass.
1: What car company makes the Odyssey minivan?
2: Honda.
1: How many digits are in a Visa credit card number?
2: 16.
1: What is the main character's name in the game? The buzzer. Didn't get through that one. I didn't get all the way through the number 10 question. Joel, let's go over some stuff you passed on a few.
3: Yep, we passed on two of them. Name the missing Beatles member. Paul McCartney, George, Ringo Starr, George Harrison, and missing member, John Lennon. And what city is known for the City of Brotherly Love? It is Philadelphia, of all places.
1: Okay. Which is funny, because they're cranky there.
3: Yeah. And Roger Goodell is the commissioner for what pro sport? It is the NFL.
2: NFL?
1: Yep. Yep. Hey, man, you gave it a great run this morning, though, buddy. No $1,000, but listen, we're going to hook you up with a cool prize still.
3: Got you a Metallica Black CD.
2: Awesome.
1: Hang tight for us. 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
12: Temperatures will run about 10 to 15 degrees above average heading through the weekend. Clear this morning, a sunny afternoon with a high closing in on 90. Overnight, it will be clear with a low falling to 64. And with sunshine and winds out of the south tomorrow, the high should eventually hit 89 degrees. I'm Jeff Maher.
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2: What the hell's your problem, you dumbass?
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5: Great moment there, dumbass.
6: It's foolish and dangerous to drink and drive. Agreed. But this is even more stupider. Okay. 67-year-old woman in Indiana named Lorraine was popped for DUI after she was caught doing donuts on the front lawn of the courthouse.
7: Wow. Not just at the grocery store parking lot like the rest of us.
6: In the middle of the afternoon on a Monday.
7: Damn. How loaded do you have to be to do courthouse donuts on a Monday afternoon?
6: She tore up the lawn pretty bad and then was caught on surveillance video. The police shared the footage with the caption, "If you've had a few too many margaritas with dinner or lunch, please don't get behind the wheel and definitely don't do donuts on the courthouse lawn."
7: There are places that do have good Margarita Monday deals. It's probably what happened. Tequila will make you do terrible things. Yeah.
6: In addition to DUI, Lorraine is reportedly facing numerous other charges, probably involving destruction of property.
7: Sure, sure.
6: And you expect her probably to be super tanked, right?
7: I guess.
6: But apparently her blood alcohol level was only 0.08.
7: Just a splash gets her ready to roll.
6: I think she might have been, there might have been other things involved.
7: Oh, you think so?
6: Yeah, because...
7: You don't think it was just the booze?
6: She looks pretty wobbly. She's a weeble wobble.
7: That's the greatest description. She looks really wobbly. But hey, she's a pretty good driver.
6: Yeah.
7: I guess.
6: Good at donuts.
7: I can go in circles.
6: Oh, man, you can do it, too. You just got to find a place that isn't, you know, like the courthouse lawn, you dumbass.
1: What a dumbass.
0: Chris Purple Hayes and Bobby, Big Dog 97.9. 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
14: Good morning, I'm Cy Albright. Here's what's going on in the four states. It's been a month since that double fatal plane crash near Neosho. Federal investigators are uncovering a major clue into why that plane may have went down. Dash cam footage shows an object falling from the aircraft's wing just seconds before it plunged towards the ground. The NTSB says that was the leading edge slat, which helps an airplane generate lift, particularly at low speeds. That September 7th crash killed 73-year-old Carl Kemp of Neosho and 42-year-old Larry Howard of Granby as the investigation continues. More meth and fentanyl off of Joplin streets thanks to police who arrested 35-year-old Tyler Walton of Seneca on Sunday as he was leaving the Super 7 Inn there on Range Line. Speaking of Range Line, Joplin shoppers are going to pay a tiny bit less at some businesses around 17th and Range Line after the 1717 Transportation Development District ended early. 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

0: 97.9. 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What does that mean? It's just like a bigger sliding door to bring in all the bulk stuff or what?
1: Pretty much. As for what you use that door for, I've got recommendations.
0: That's great.
1: We don't have a Costco here, but I'm sure it also would apply to Sam's Club.
0: I'd say you're right.
1: Or if you travel to a Costco, these are things that are must. Top six things you should always buy at Costco.
0: Okay.
1: A lot of this also goes towards Sam's Club.
0: Or Sam's Club, yeah.
1: Number six, Halloween candy. The cheap stuff for the trick-or-treaters, the good stuff for you.
0: I mean, that is real. The last time we went, I ended up with a whole box of full-size candy bars. It's not. Guess who's getting those? Not the trick-or-treaters.
1: Number five, bourbon.
0: Oh.
1: It is very empowering to swig booze from the bottle the size of a dwarf leg.
0: When you put it like that, yeah.
1: And it is. Number four, toilet paper. You got to put that lower shelf of your shopping cart to good use.
0: For sure. Yeah.
1: How about 47,000 rolls of TP? Number three, prunes.
0: Huh?
1: You got to put that toilet paper in the lower shelf of your shopping cart to good use.
0: That's right.
1: Number two, goldfish crackers.
0: Okay.
1: A single box will last you a month unless you smoke weed. Maybe a day.
0: It's hard to stop once you get rolling on those things. They're tough.
1: Top things you should always buy at Costco or really Sam's Club. Number one, the $1.50 hot dogs.
0: Oh, yeah, that's a good deal.
1: Going to Costco and not getting a $1.50 hot dog is like going to a strip club and not seeing boobies.
0: It's why we're here.
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1: Trying to hook you up with your limited edition Rocktober t-shirt this morning. We are about a third of the way through, so I know you're getting antsy if you haven't already gotten one. Also, you're trying to get your entries into that big trip with Chris Purple Haze and Bobby Show. We're going to the Caribbean, and our grand prize winner for Rocktober is going to be going with us 7 days.
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1: We're going to be drinking on the beach.
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1: Eating great food. 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This hour's word?
0: Thunder. 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
4: Temperatures will run about 10 to 15 degrees above average heading through the weekend. Clear this morning, a sunny afternoon with a high closing in on 90. Overnight, it will be clear with a low falling to 64. And with sunshine and winds out of the south tomorrow, the high should eventually hit 89 degrees. I'm Jeff Maher.
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0: 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How about some news quickies?
1: What's going on in the world, Chris Hayes?
0: Men who win the lottery get married easier.
1: What?
0: Women who win get divorced. What does that tell you about love? I'm sure it's just coincidental. It is easier to find love if you got some money, fellas, I guess. It's proven, I suppose. Single men winning $1 million or more raise their chance of marrying within 5 years by 5 percentage points. Married women, the prize that size nearly doubled short-term risk of divorce.
1: Interesting.
0: Well, I have my own money now.
1: I don't know. Maybe every married couple's different. My wife and I have together money. You know what I mean? I don't feel like it's like if now she, I'm not saying she wouldn't leave me. I'm just saying it isn't like a, I have my own money now if she want it kind of thing. Because we already don't have our own money. We got together money. Everybody does operate differently. Yeah. So, and it is funny. I thought it would be more than 5% increase for the guys getting married.
0: I did too.
1: That's really not that much more.
0: I think it's guys. Nah, I'll stay single.
1: I thought that, guys got married like 50% higher once they won the lottery or something. Yeah. Okay.
0: Man has rent paid by Taco Bell after huge guac orders.
1: Explain how that happens, please.
0: A young man has found a way to transform his love for guacamole into rent for his apartment.
1: Uh-huh.
0: In July, Taco Bell restaurants in Spain announced the return of guacamole chicken burritos.
1: Okay.
0: To celebrate, they announced a promotion saying they would pay rent for a year for a customer who ordered the most menu items containing guac between July 22nd and August 9th.
1: Okay.
0: During that time, a man calling himself, whatever that is, followed some...
1: A Spanish word, yeah. I assume.
0: Yeah, I don't know what that is. Documented his mission to win. He ordered 1,200 single-serving guac cups.
1: Good Lord.
0: It came out to be a little less than $1,350.
1: What?
0: $1,350.
1: Oh, okay. Yeah, I thought you meant $13.50. I go, how could that be? No, that makes sense.
0: $1,300. That turned out to be enough to win. And now his rent will be covered for a year.
1: Surely his rent is more than $1,300.
0: $16,100.
1: For his rent?
0: Mm-hmm. For a year.
1: Oh, for the year. Yeah. Hey, actually, that's a great deal. What a good investment. I will gladly buy $1,300 worth of guacamole for you to pay my $16,000 rent.
0: Now, the thing about it, though, is he wasn't guaranteed to win.
1: No, it is a gamble, no doubt. But you have to like your odds.
0: And you got to like guac.
1: That stuff won't last. If you buy that much guac, you're not eating all that before it goes bad, are you?
0: I don't know.
1: I wouldn't think.
0: Milwaukee residents freaked out by nude dude in a mask.
1: Well, that does scare you. It would scare you no matter who it, you know, where you are, what mask.
0: A naked guy in a mask has been freaking out residents of the Milwaukee neighborhood. Residents say a masked man in the buff has been repeatedly seen walking the streets.
1: Perfect.
0: Finally, a lady caught the first video of the nude dude on Saturday and then saw him again running this time.
1: I'm just so curious. What's the mask?
0: Neighbors say they're puzzled and aren't sure what to make of it.
1: Mental illness.
0: Some say there's surveillance footage of this guy strutting his stuff dating back to last year.
1: Oh, really? He's been doing this
0: and
1: a while.
0: And they still don't know who it is.
1: Well, he's got a mask on. He's disguised.
0: Police are trying to identify the man, and neighbors just want him to put his pants back on.
1: Have you seen this wiener?
0: I guess that's the only part that you got to go off of.
1: What are you going
0: to
1: do? Any distinguishing characteristic? If he doesn't have tattoos or something, he's going to be hard to... You're going to have a lineup of wieners. Wiener number 5, please step forward.
0: Is this the wiener that you saw?
1: No, that looks a little longer than the one I saw.
0: Can he jog a little?
1: Yeah, have him run.
0: The last time I saw it, he was running.
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18: Good morning, I'm Cy Albright. Here's what's going on in the four states. Missouri's top prosecutor taking action against a local dog border. Attorney General Catherine Hanaway filing a lawsuit against Deanna Brown, who runs the doghouse there on Apple Road, who's apparently been operating without a license, also refused a required inspection, and ordered an inspector off the property. Hanaway ordering Brown to stop taking paying customers unless she gets the proper paperwork. It was a suspected DWI rollover crash near Carterville yesterday morning. 18-year-old Emma Pennington of Joplin allegedly behind the wheel of the car that went off the side of County Road 200, hit a bridge railing and overturned down an embankment. She faces a felony charge as she and two others suffered varying injuries. Well, if you happen to be thinking about taking a vacation to the Gulf Coast this weekend, not so fast. Isaias has its eyes on landfall late tomorrow night into early Saturday. Popular tourist towns in the bullseye, so rethink those travel plans. 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

0: 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Sydney Sweeney is related to probably the most obvious celebrity you can think of. Mark Sweeney. The former Royals great. Was it Mark?
1: Wow.
0: Was it Mark Sweeney or Mike Sweeney?
1: I think it was Mike Sweeney.
0: Mike Sweeney. He did have a brother, I think, that was Mark Sweeney.
1: I think you might be right.
0: Yeah.
1: But Mike was the...
0: Am I on?
1: No.
0: Dang it. It's the only other famous Sweeney I can think of right now.
1: Well, they're not... They don't have Sweeney in the name.
0: See, that's where I'm going wrong.
1: Sydney Sweeney is a distant relative to another celebrity. And once you hear the name, you're going to go, oh,
0: yeah, I could see that.
1: Marilyn Monroe.
0: She's the modern day Marilyn Monroe.
1: I mean, you look at them.
0: They do look similar.
1: Very similar.
0: Yeah, for sure.
1: Builds.
0: Okay.
1: Apparently, it was determined that they are ninth cousins.
0: What is this, like one of those 23andMe things or something?
1: Through a shared ancestry named Ezra Perry, who lived in Sandwich, Massachusetts.
0: Oh, we're going way back here, aren't we?
1: 1600s.
0: Yeah. Okay. Yeah, that doesn't even feel real.
1: You instantly are like,
0: okay.
1: I mean, I'm not saying they're not.
0: Was it because it's Sandwich?
1: Massachusetts? I threw Sandwich as a town name out at you, and you're like, no, whatever, I'm out.
0: I'm dismissive of it.
1: Just by the name of the town.
0: I guess
1: I'm over.
0: No, I think I was putting together that it's like, oh, we're talking ninth cousins from centuries ago. Not that it was Sandwich. I have nothing against the good people of Sandwich, Massachusetts.
1: That's what it sounded like. As soon as I said Sandwich, oh, you instantly got this very dismissive tone in your voice.
0: I did. But it isn't anything to do. I'm sure Sandwich is a lovely place. I really do. Did she know, or is this something that's been discovered recently?
1: I think it's been discovered fairly recently. There was a quote saying, uncovering their shared branch was incredible. Mm-hmm. I don't even think she was doing the searching.
0: No, it doesn't sound like it.
1: It's a powerful reminder that humanity is one vast family tree. So basically, we're all sleeping with our cousins.
0: Way to put a bow on that for us there at the end. That's really sweet.
1: You're welcome. Here's Rich Glitter.
2: This is not headline news. Disney World raised prices to $229 per person. And that's just for a churro. A new TV series will follow the rise of DJ Jazzy Jeff and the Fresh Prince. Or as Gen Z knows them, Will Smith and who? Dunkin' has unveiled some new drinks inspired by Avengers Doomsday. Hey, here's an idea, Dunkin'. How about a drink that doesn't make you pee for 3.5 hours so we can enjoy the entire movie? And Styx is getting a Las Vegas residency. You can see them at Geezer's Palace. This is not headline news.
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1: 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You can help us choose the second song of every single double shot, too. And, of course, you're going to need that phone to enter the winning words. We give those to you after each and every double shot. 417-659-9797. It's the Big Dog Rock Line. If you don't have that number saved already, you need to have it saved.
2: What are you grinning about over there?
0: Sorry. I'm looking. People basically guess at the words beforehand.
2: Yeah, they do.
0: And also, Nikki posted about a comment we did earlier. Uh-huh. Post his wiener on the local Don't Date Him group.
2: Are there like local Don't Date Him groups?
0: I guess so.
2: That's kind of funny.
0: Yeah.
2: Yeah, you're right, Nikki. That's one way to identify the cat.
0: But people are guessing words. They're guessing all sorts of words.
2: And I'll give you a hint. Somebody guessed airplane. That's not it.
0: Nope. At least not this one.
2: Nope. And it's also not the band name this time. No. 9 o'clock word, winning word.
0: But it is.
2: Uh-huh. Highway.
0: There you go.
2: H-I-G-H-W-A-Y. We do want to emphasize spelling important.
0: Yes.
2: So make sure you're spelled correctly. If it is, you'll receive that text to say, hey, you've entered the word. Thank you. So highway is this hour's winning word. H-I-G-H-W-A-Y. Text that in, 417-659-9797.
0: Good luck.
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5: Temperatures will run about 10 to 15 degrees above average heading through the weekend. Clear this morning, a sunny afternoon with a high closing in on 90. Overnight, it will be clear with a low falling to 64. And with sunshine and winds out of the south tomorrow, the high should eventually hit 89 degrees. I'm Jeff Maher.
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0: Well, last week, 30-year-old Matthew from Palm City, Florida, went through a Taco Bell drive-thru late at night.
1: Sounds good to me.
0: Apparently, he drunkenly passed out in the drive-thru lane.
1: Dude, that's rough.
0: After he got his food.
1: Like, he didn't even drive it. They handed it through the window, and he was like, thank you.
0: Fortunately, his truck was in park.
1: Yeah, thank God.
0: But his foot was on the gas. So the truck was just sitting there.
1: Revving
0: and smoking.
1: That's not good for the truck either.
0: The Taco Bell manager called the cops.
1: Yeah.
0: When they got there, they opened the door, took Matthew's foot off the gas.
1: That's good.
0: And then said, wake up.
1: Mm-hmm. Yeah.
0: They asked for his ID.
1: And he gave him a burrito.
0: But instead of giving the driver's license to them, Matthew presented a taco.
1: See, I knew it. I shouldn't have said it.
0: For some reason, a fast food taco still isn't a replacement accepted in legal form identification.
1: How about this instead?
0: The cops decided to give it was time for Matthew to do a little sobriety test, which he failed.
1: I'll bet.
0: He blew 0.227 on the breathalyzer. That is three times the legal limit, and he was arrested for DUI.
1: Dude, how drunk? That is so drunk that you will pass out in the act of getting Taco Bell.
0: You get it, you put it like, in your lap or on the seat next to you,
1: whatever,
0: and pass out.
1: I mean, that is... It's amazing you made it to Taco Bell.
0: Yeah.
1: It's somehow the safest thing that could have happened in the state that he's in.
0: Yes.
1: You know what I mean? It's so wild. Because Taco Bell is the end game. Like, when you're heading that way in that state of mind, nothing sounds better than Taco Bell.
0: Right.
1: And then you fall asleep before you even get to taste that delicious Taco Bell drive-thru. Yeah. I think next time, Uber Eats. You dumbass.
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1: Point of the show, we find out what we learned on the show today. Bobby, what did you learn?
2: Listerine's original intent was to cleanse the ladies downstairs.
3: Yeah.
2: It was a feminine hygiene product.
3: Yes.
2: Minty fresh.
3: I don't even think the original was minty.
2: You're right. I think it was that pea color.
3: It was just that awful.
2: What flavor is that
3: pea alcohol? Color?
2: Yeah, alcohol. How bad? As we said, you know,
3: it burned your mouth.
2: It stings the gums.
3: Couldn't imagine what it.
2: What does
3: there.
2: It do to the vagina?
3: And I'm gonna say now, doctors probably would go, "Don't do that."
2: Probably in today's day and age, you're right. Yeah.
3: That's going to cause all sorts of issues.
2: Yeah. What did you learn today?
3: That you apparently have something against Sandwich, Massachusetts.
2: They have the most delicious name in the union. I do not. I love you good people of Sandwich, Mass.
3: As soon as I mentioned Sandwich, Massachusetts, you got very dismissive of the whole story of Sydney Sweeney's relative to
2: ninth
3: Maryland.
2: Cousin that she doesn't Maryland. Even know about. It has nothing to do with Sandwich. It's...
3: But as soon as you were okay until I said Sandwich, and you were like,
2: Look, that's just when my brain turned on. It's not, had nothing to do with the people of Sandwich, all right, okay. Or the town itself. Now I'm going to have to look up, send Sandwich a sorry card. I'm sorry, yeah. Sandwich. Let's share one more laugh. What do we have?
3: Clinton Jackson on how weird Halloween is.
4: Boy, man, they started Christmas early this year. You know what I'm saying? They started Christmas this year before Halloween. You should never see a Santa Claus with a pumpkin head. Not that I care about Halloween. I don't get Halloween at all. You disguise the kids and send them out begging. Go on, Pocahontas, you're on your own tonight. Bring me back a Snickers.
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0: It is Big Dog 97.9. I'm Megan Love, and another day full of Rocktober. Our artist of the day is AC/DC. So you want to listen for them several songs in a row. When you hear it, listen for the keyword we give you, and you could qualify for a 7-day all-inclusive vacation to the Caribbean with Chris Purple Haze and Bobby in the morning. Okay, so next chance to win coming up 11 o'clock hour here on Big Dog 97.9.
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10: Temperatures will run about 10 to 15 degrees above average heading through the weekend. Clear this morning, a sunny afternoon with a high closing in on 90. Overnight, it will be clear with a low falling to 64. And with sunshine and winds out of the south tomorrow, the high should eventually hit 89 degrees. I'm Jeff Maher.
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0: on Big Dog 97.9. What's going on? It's Megan Love, rocking your Thursday. Happy Friday Eve. Yeah, almost the weekend in theaters tomorrow. Got a couple of new movies. You've got Other Mommy starring Jessica Chastain and The Social Reckoning, which is kind of like about taking down Facebook and Mark Zuckerberg. As far as new music, got a couple of new rock albums, Nickelback, Everything Under the Sun, and Queens of the Stone Age, Perfect. Yeah, perfect. Yeah, it's how it's pronounced. Yeah, those are out tomorrow as well.
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Marilyn Manson, Big Dog, 97.9. He's opening up for Skillet on some dates, and Skillet fans, a lot of them aren't happy. Well, you know, Christian rock with Marilyn Manson and opening up, it is kind of a, it's kind of different. You know, it's a choice.

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0: AC/DC, Big Dog, 97.9. It's Megan Love, and that is our Rocktober Artist of the Day. So if you want to go to the Caribbean with Chris Purple Haze and Bobby in the morning, 7 days, all-inclusive trip. 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
15: Temperatures will run about 10 to 15 degrees above average heading through the weekend. Clear this morning, a sunny afternoon with a high closing in on 90. Overnight, it will be clear with a low falling to 64. And with sunshine and winds out of the south tomorrow, the high should eventually hit 89 degrees. I'm Jeff Maher.
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0: 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It's Megan Love. Just checked the weather forecast, and yeah, we're going to be hot through the weekend, but we're finally going to get those fall temps next week, and I am here for it. Also, the weather gets kind of weird here in the Midwest, so especially the Four States area. 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

0: everything that rocks. Big Dog, 97 Blaine 9. It's Megan Love. I know a big trend right now, especially with the dudes, is getting as much protein as possible. Like, the more, the better. It's actually not that way, though. A new study shows that too much protein can actually age you faster. Whoops. With protein, just like everything else, just moderation is key. It's a good, good rule to live by.
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0: 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Travis Barker in the hospital undergoing surgery. 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

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It's Megan Love. 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Next chance to qualify. 1 o'clock hour. Here in just a bit, so don't go anywhere, okay?

0: AC/DC, Have a Drink on Me. It's Big Dog 97.9. I'm Megan Love. They are Rocktober Artist of the Day. So you want to text the word dirty, D-I-R-T-Y, dirty, to 417-659-9797. 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Text DIRTY, D-I-R-T-Y, there we go, to 417-659-9797 to qualify. Good luck.
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11: Temperatures will run about 10 to 15 degrees above average heading through the weekend. Clear this morning, a sunny afternoon with a high closing in on 90. Overnight, it will be clear with a low falling to 64. And with sunshine and winds out of the south tomorrow, the high should eventually hit 89 degrees. I'm Jeff Maher.
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I send that out to our friends over at Good Day Dispensary, because the kind of week that I've had, yeah, I need you to keep rolling and rolling, and I'll do one of those delivery orders, man. It's Big Dog 97.9.

0: Well, correct me if I'm wrong, but I do believe Rocktober is back in all of its glory, man. It's Big Dog 97.9 in Mays. What a great Rocktober we have for you. We're talking about, first of all, you know, you can get yourself that good-looking limited edition Rocktober t-shirt, but also the grand prize. Seven-day trip. You're going to get lost in the Caribbean with Chris Purple A's and Bobby. What happens out there? I don't know. Stays out there, I suppose. But a little after 3, we'll give you a double dose of today's artist, and you got a shot to get it all on Big Dog 97.9.
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10: Temperatures will run about 10 to 15 degrees above average heading through the weekend. Clear this morning, a sunny afternoon with a high closing in on 90. Overnight, it will be clear with a low falling to 64. And with sunshine and winds out of the south tomorrow, the high should eventually hit 89 degrees. I'm Jeff Maher.
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0: many prizes, such little time on Big Dog 97.9. The 420 hookup today. I got tickets for Breaking Benjamin. You just heard him right there. Something Wicked for Breaking Benjamin. They're playing, by the way, with Chevelle and Starset at the Walmart Amp and Rogers coming up on the 13th. So just a few days away, and 420 is when you're going to grab them with the Big Dog.
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0: My God, was that a double dose of AC/DC on Big Dog 97.9? That's today's featured artist for Rocktober. So why don't you text Jailbreak, huh? J-A-I-L-B-R-E-A-K. 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
8: Well, last week, 30-year-old Matthew from Palm City, Florida, went through a Taco Bell drive-thru late at night.
9: Sounds good to me.
8: Apparently, he drunkenly passed out in the drive-thru lane.
9: Dude, that's rough.
8: After he got his food.
9: Like, he didn't even drive it. They handed it through the window, and he was like, thank you.
8: Fortunately, his truck was in park.
9: Yeah, thank God.
8: But his foot was on the gas. So the truck was just sitting there.
9: Revving
8: and smoking.
9: That's not good for the truck either.
8: The Taco Bell manager called the cops.
9: Yeah.
8: When they got there, they opened the door, took Matthew's foot off the gas.
9: That's good.
8: And then said, wake up.
9: Mm-hmm.
8: Yeah. They asked for his ID.
9: And he gave him a burrito.
8: But instead of giving the driver's license to them, Matthew presented a taco.
9: See, I knew it. I shouldn't have said it.
8: For some reason, a fast food taco still isn't a replacement accepted in legal form identification.
9: How about this instead?
8: The cops decided to give it was time for Matthew to do a little sobriety test, which he failed.
9: I'll bet.
8: He blew .227 on the breathalyzer. That is three times the legal limit, and he was arrested for DUI.
9: Dude, how drunk? That is so drunk that you pass out in the act of getting Taco Bell.
8: You get it, you put it like,
9: in your lap or on the seat next to you,
8: whatever,
9: and pass out.
8: I mean, that is... It's amazing you made it to Taco Bell.
9: Yeah.
8: It's somehow the safest thing that could have happened in the state that he's in.
9: Yes.
8: You know what I mean? It's so wild. Because Taco Bell is the end game. Like, when you're heading that way in that state of mind, nothing sounds better than Taco Bell.
9: Right.
8: And then you fall asleep before you even get to taste that delicious Taco Bell drive-thru.
9: Yeah.
8: I think next time, Uber Eats.
9: You dumbass.
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23: Temperatures will run about 10 to 15 degrees above average heading through the weekend. Clear this morning, a sunny afternoon with a high closing in on 90. Overnight, it will be clear with a low falling to 64. And with sunshine and winds out of the south tomorrow, the high should eventually hit 89 degrees. I'm Jeff Maher.
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0: The drum intro to Hot for Teacher from Van Halen could very well be the greatest drum intro of all time. Maybe better than Rock and Roll from Zeppelin. Maybe better than Ozzy's. I don't know. Van Halen's Hot for Teacher. Like, really listen to it. I'm going to play it coming up next. Really listen to it. It is sick what this man did with the drums. It's coming up on Big Dog.
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I've been running a little bit late all this week, to be honest. 420-ish hookup. Breaking Benjamin Chevelle and Star Settle playing the Walmart amp. 420-ish will be your shot to win on Big Dog 97.9.

0: Stand by. We will rock you like a hurricane. I guarantee it. Also, some Evanescence, and I'll play some Linkin Park coming up next. 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
9: Some great weather ahead as we go through the weekend. It's going to be rather hot for this time of year. Average highs in the mid to upper 70s this time of year. Looking at close to 90 this weekend with dry weather. Clear skies tonight, low 65. Sunny with a high of 90 Friday. Sunshine this weekend with highs in the upper 80s. I'm meteorologist Mark Thibodeau.
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0: 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We got tickets for Breaking Benjamin, Chevelle, and Star Settle at the Walmart Amp coming up on the 13th. 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

0: 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Kick back, relax, and let the people of Good Day bring the goods directly to you, right? In Joplin and beyond. I do believe we gave you a double dose of some AC/DC. So, you know what this means. You got to text me. It's Rocktober. You want the limited edition Rocktober t-shirt. And I know you really want to win the grand prize, a seven-day trip to the Caribbean with Chris Perpalaise and Bobby. Why don't you go ahead and text Thrill? 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
2: Joel says, give me the money.
3: What you gonna do with $1,000 if you win, Joel?
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3: Yeah, pay some bills. The responsible answer. But if you weren't gonna do that, what would you do?
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3: 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I like it. Forget the bills. Go on a cruise. Best of luck to you, man. Here are the rules.
2: 10 questions in 60 seconds. 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Any point you're not sure about a question, you can say pass, and we'll come back to it if there's enough time. And whatever the first answer is that you give us, that is the official answer we do have to take.
3: All right, buddy, are you ready?
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5: How many A's are in the word vacation?
4: 2.
5: Name the missing Beatles member. Paul McCartney, Ringo Starr, George Harrison, and blank.
4: Oh, pass.
5: Roger Goodell is the commissioner for what pro sport?
4: The baseball.
5: What is the largest and lowest pitched brass instrument?
4: Tuba.
5: What city is known as the City of Brotherly Love? Car company makes the Odyssey minivan?
4: Honda.
5: How many digits are in a Visa credit card number?
4: 16.
5: What is the main character's name in the game?
3: The buzzer. Didn't get through that one. I didn't get all the way through the number 10 question.
2: Joel, let's go over some stuff. You passed on a few.
3: Yep, we passed on two of them. Name the missing Beatles member, Paul McCartney, Ringo Starr, George Harrison, and missing member, John Lennon.
4: Yeah.
3: And what city is known for the City of Brotherly Love? It is Philadelphia, of all places.
4: Okay.
3: Which is funny, because they're cranky there.
2: Yeah. And Roger Goodell is the commissioner for what pro sport? It is the NFL.
4: NFL?
3: Yep. Yep. Hey, man, you gave it a great run this morning, though, buddy. No $1,000, but listen, we're going to hook you up with a cool prize still.
2: Got you a Metallica Black CD.
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13: Some great weather ahead as we go through the weekend. It's going to be rather hot for this time of year. Average highs in the mid to upper 70s this time of year. Looking at close to 90 this weekend with dry weather. Clear skies tonight, low 65. Sunny with a high of 90 Friday. Sunshine this weekend with highs in the upper 80s. I'm meteorologist Mark Thibodeau.
1: 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Like this.

0: feel some haircuts coming up. And I know we do haircuts at 6, and I look forward to it every day on Big Dog 97.9. But I'm going to play some Motley in a little while. I'm going to play a throwback from Rat coming up, too.
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2: All right, man. It's amazing. I got to get out of here. Thanks for hanging out with me, man. The Woody Show is coming up next. Have a great night. 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Live your best life because you deserve it. And I'll leave you with a couple of haircuts. 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

0: 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Text your thoughts. You guys are good at that. Text your thoughts over to 22987. So there was a video from Game 3 of the divisional series between the Dodgers and the Braves. And that was causing some controversy, some debate. Because during the game, a foul ball was hit into the crowd, caught by this Dodger fan. And he held it up, and he was all psyched in the video. And then there were a group of fans next to him that said that he should give the ball to this kid. It's a little kid.
1: Yeah.
0: Now, this is why I think this is so surprising. It lets me know the world is kind of healing in certain ways.
2: Oh, yeah?
1: Okay.
0: Because normally, this guy, this fan, would be getting eaten alive. Mm. Now, he didn't take it from the little kid. He didn't dive over the little kid.
1: Right.
0: Didn't knock him over to get it and all that kind of stuff. Nope. It was just hit. He caught it. And that was it. This kid was like 10 rows away. And like a different section.
2: Yeah, yeah. Right.
0: And people are like, you should give the ball to this little kid. He's like,
1: why?
0: What? What are you talking about? Yeah.
3: Give it to the kid. I'm sorry. I can't.
0: Wow. Can't.
3: I'm not giving it to the kid.
0: Nope.
3: Who's that guy? Who's that guy?
0: Yeah, who's that guy?
4: What?
0: Let's dox him and figure out who he is. And like, so the guy says, he posted on social, he's sticking to his guns. He's like,
2: as
0: hey, man. I waited 31 years old for a chance to catch a foul ball. Yeah. I caught one. I'm not giving it up.
2: Yeah, for sure.
0: You're not obligated to give it just because there's a kid 10 rows away.
1: Right. And in his logic, I absolutely agree with him. He's been alive longer. He's been wanting this longer.
0: Yeah. Now, that would have been my opinion today, last week, last year, 10 years ago. Mm-hmm. I don't think that up until I saw this, that I would have not been on the prediction market guessing that people would have been defending this
1: siding
0: guy.
1: With him.
0: And they're like, man, dude, he doesn't owe this kid anything. No one's obligated to give the ball just because there's a kid there or to anybody else. Like, they would have never caught the ball.
2: Yeah,
0: they were not even in the area where the ball landed.
2: The kid could wait 31 years and catch his own.
5: And just because the kid's in the section, like, he could have a kid at home that he's going to give it to or whatever. Who cares?
4: Also, why the kid's even there? A waste of seat.
0: I disagree with you there.
4: Yeah.
0: But, I mean, dude, you know.
2: Yeah, the only kid he should give it to is his own kid.
0: Mm-hmm. He doesn't have a kid. This guy, this young looking dude, just having a good time at the game, catches the ball, and people, just give it to the kid.
1: And you don't, wow.
0: Yeah.
4: Okay. No.
0: Yeah. So I'm glad to see that people have been siding with this guy. It seems there are people, of course, who go like, this guy's an a-hole and blah, blah, blah, blah, blah. But it's nice to see that there is some common sense.
1: And I like that you say that means the world is healing.
0: It is.
2: it's a good sign.
0: It's a good sign. That there's another side. Just because it's a kid doesn't mean that they're owed the ball.
1: I agree.
0: I don't like it when you see the guys who will, like, you know, the kid, they come up and they grab the ball away from some little kid. That's different. Or when you see this a lot. After games, like the players are walking off the field and sometimes they'll take gloves off or take something off and they'll throw it up in the stands and they're clearly
2: trying to give it to a kid.
0: Yeah. It was Curry. Curry was trying to give,
1: Curry.
0: Yeah, was trying to give like a jersey
4: to a kid
0: or something to a kid and he threw it up there and some guy just grabbed it and he just stood there and he goes, no, man.
2: Not for you.
0: Give it to him.
1: Nice. Yeah.
0: That's right. And he just stood there and the guy's like, giving him crap about it. He's like, no, dude, it wasn't for you. He was giving it to this kid.
4: Yeah.
0: That case, of course.
4: Yeah. If you're a grown ass man doing that, you're garbage.
0: Loser. I don't know why you do that, Tyler.
4: Tyler would definitely clothesline a kid. for anything.
0: Hold up. I'm going to sell it online.
4: Yeah. Suck it.
0: I'm going to sell it online.
4: You know what? Sucks to suck.
0: Yeah. Be faster. Be taller. You'll see. Someday you'll be as big as I am.
4: Yeah. Yeah.
0: 877-44. I'm a collector.
4: Yeah.
0: Well, it means more to me than it does you, kid.
1: It's my livelihood.
0: Yeah.
4: Yep.
0: That's what I do.
4: Lessons learned.
2: Do you know what ripping cards means?
4: Yeah. Try that.
0: 877-44-WOODY. 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
20: Some great weather ahead as we go through the weekend. It's going to be rather hot for this time of year. Average highs in the mid to upper 70s this time of year. Looking at close to 90 this weekend with dry weather. Clear skies tonight, low 65. Sunny with a high of 90 Friday. Sunshine this weekend with highs in the upper 80s. I'm meteorologist Mark Thibodeau.
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1: Menace went to, was this a screening, Menace?
2: No, it was just a junket to interview the cast for the movie Matchbox, the movie.
1: That's, I haven't heard that term for a while. Junket.
3: A junket.
2: A press meeting.
3: Yeah, press meeting.
2: It's going to be streaming on Apple Plus, and it is an awesome movie. It's an action comedy, so it's about a group of kids in a small town in the 90s, and one of the kids moves away. And then it goes forward like 25 years, and that kid that moved away actually joined the CIA. He's on vacation, and he goes, you know what? I'm going to go back to my hometown. And that's when chaos ensues.
3: Is this based on Matchbox Cars?
2: Yes.
3: Oh, nice. Okay.
2: Yeah.
1: Okay.
2: So they get a little shout out, Matchbox Cars, because they're into it when they're kids. So I decided during the interview process, I'm going to play Celebrity Family Feud with them and then bring it to the show.
1: Oh, so you talk to people in the movie.
2: Yes.
1: Right? Mm-hmm. And Woody Show Family Feud.
4: Okay.
1: So instead of asking 100 people like they do on the show, Menace just asked one person.
3: One famous person.
1: It's a famous person from the cast of the new Matchbox, the movie.
2: But I'm going to change it up. It's multiple famous people.
4: Ooh, lucky. Even better.
2: Yeah.
1: Okay. So our job is to try to put ourselves in the shoes of this person and try to figure out what they're going to say.
2: Yes.
1: And then,
2: And if you get two right, I will buy you food.
1: All right. Are we ready to play?
4: Oh, yeah.
3: No, always.
1: All right, Woody Show Family Feud. Who is the first celebrity, Menace?
2: Okay, the first celebrity is Jessica Biel. From Seventh Heaven.
3: Yes.
2: She was also in Texas Chainsaw Massacre. She was in Blade 3, and she is married to Justin Timberlake.
1: I always get Alba and Biel confused as to which one's married to Justin Timberlake.
3: Yeah. Biel. She's Mrs. Timberlake.
2: Biel, yeah. So, the first question I asked, and I'm going to say, let's pick Greg on this one.
1: Greg Gorey.
2: Okay, the first question I asked. Name a weather condition that would be a good name for a wrestler.
3: Oh.
2: Because John Cena actually stars in this movie.
4: So I'm thinking storm or tornado.
3: Yeah, tornado.
4: Or thunder.
3: The hurricane.
5: Earthquake. I think Earthquake was a wrestler, actually.
4: Such a good question. So many good choices. God.
1: Tsunami.
4: Tsunami's
1: Although
4: good.
1: Tsunami could be like a move.
3: Yeah.
5: Yeah.
3: Like a suplex.
4: I'm thinking hurricane.
3: I like it.
5: That's a good one.
4: Yeah, because
3: that was the first one that came to mind.
5: Good answer.
4: Let's go with hurricane.
1: Hurricane. All right, so Jessica Biel, what did she say?
2: Jessica, name a weather condition that would be a good name for a wrestler.
6: The tornado.
4: Good answer.
3: All right. And that was your first instinct, too.
5: And the human tornado, Mark Anthony, was in Wrestling Society X.
2: And there was a wrestler named Earthquake.
5: That's right. Somebody should say that.
1: There was a comedian, too, right? Earthquake?
2: Yes.
3: Comedian.
4: And a comedian. Making a comeback.
2: All right. Well, you still have a chance to get some food. All right.
1: With the stars of Matchbox, the movie, who gets the next question?
2: All right, the next question goes to you, Woody.
1: All right.
2: Now, this is Sam Richardson. He is best known for being in Veep, Ted Lasso, and Detroiters. Here's the question. Name something you get rid of but always comes back.
5: Is he going to be funny about this and say, like, herpes?
1: I was thinking herpes.
2: He is a comedian.
3: Yeah.
1: Glitter.
4: Glitter.
3: Like stripper glitter.
5: He is Tim Robinson's, like, writing partner.
3: Yeah.
5: He's this big guy.
4: Glitter's
3: I think you should leave.
1: Herpes,
3: right?
1: Glitter.
3: Yeah. Herpes is a solid answer. But that stays, right?
1: But, yeah, your ex.
3: I don't know, does it?
4: Oh, maybe.
1: Your ex.
4: Oh, or weight. Like
1: weight. Yeah. Man, there's a lot of good options here.
4: Dust.
3: And he was a heavier guy. I don't think he is anymore.
1: I don't think he's going to say. I think I'll stay away from weight. I'll try to keep it more light, funny.
3: Okay.
5: Like herpes.
1: Not to be confused with doesn't want to be tied in with shaming. Mm. How we do with Fat Sammy, you know?
3: Right, yeah. Fat Sammy.
5: On that cow.
1: Oh, God. I would say.
4: But herpes doesn't go away.
3: Right.
1: Give me the question as read again.
2: It says, name something you get rid of but always comes back.
1: An X.
5: It's an X is good. Right. Good answer.
1: All right. I mean, herpes again. I think in the context of a junket,
5: it's.

0: joke.
1: Yeah, they're right. All right, so here we go. Let's see if we get a point here in this round of Celebrity Family Feud.
2: Sam, name something that you try to get rid of but always comes back.
3: Boomerang.
1: Good answer.
4: Yes.
1: It's up there,
4: Steve.
1: Terrible answer.
4: Because a boomerang is supposed to come back.
0: That wasn't funny at all.
4: You don't try to get rid of a boomerang. Right. You try to get it to come back. To
0: A. That was A to B, not A to C.
4: Sam, I like your work, but good Lord, try hard.
1: Yeah, that
5: no sense.
1: That answer sucked.
2: All right.
1: Yeah. Okay. It wasn't in the spirit of the question.
0: No.
2: Well, next one goes to Gina.
0: Okay.
1: All right, Gina.
0: I'm ready.
2: Now, I asked Arturo Castro. Now, you might know him. You've definitely seen him, Woody. He is the roommate that was in Broad City. He also was in Bad Thoughts and Tron.
4: And Narcos, I think, too. And he's been in everything.
2: Yeah, and he is freaking hilarious. This is the question that I asked
1: for
2: Gina.
1: Yeah.
2: Here we go.
1: I recognize him.
2: If you lived to be 100, what would you be doing on a Saturday night?
0: Is he a funny guy in general?
4: He's a lot of comedies.
0: Okay. Yeah.
1: Remembering to breathe.
0: Yes, yeah, sleeping.
5: Going to bed at 5.
1: On a Saturday night, you're 100 years old. Yeah. What are you doing?
0: Yeah, I mean, sleeping is strong, eating, you know, applesauce.
5: Yeah, eating pudding.
0: Tapioca.
5: Doing a crossword puzzle.
0: Yeah.
5: Watching Jeopardy.
0: Yeah, I like that. I like watching Jeopardy.
1: Yeah.
0: That's like a solid, like, you know.
4: That's not on Saturday nights.
5: No.
1: I think they're going to try to be funny.
0: Drinking? I'm just kind of going off Boomerang. Maybe they're just going to be more straightforward.
4: Orgy?
1: Yeah,
0: an
1: orgy.
0: Yeah, I don't think he's gonna,
1: I mean, you do hear about those retirement old people, homes. Retirement homes, man. Yeah. It's going down.
0: Do you think he's going to go, like, extra wacky, or is he going to go, like, sleeping? Or is he going to go, like, Robin Banks?
5: Yeah, right.
0: That's the question.
5: Doing cocaine.
0: Yeah.
1: I don't know. What do you think?
0: Like, if I live that long on a Saturday night, I'm going to be
1: 100 years old.
0: Yeah. Like, I'm going to be at the club. Is he going to go? Okay, I'm going to say, you know what? Let's go crazy. Let's say I'm going to be out at the club.
4: All right. Okay.
0: Let's go the other way.
4: All right. Partying.
0: All right.
1: Okay. Yeah. Like a fat guy being called tiny.
0: Exactly.
1: All right. Yeah. All right. Let's see if we get a point.
2: All right, Arturo, if you live to be 100, what would you be doing on a Saturday night?
6: Oh, resting in a hammock, looking up, being like, when is this happening?
3: Good answer.
0: Good answer.
4: You guys had it.
1: Waiting for death.
5: Resting in a hammock, looking at the ceiling. What is happening?
1: Yeah, waiting for death.
4: Can't this be over soon?
1: When is this happening? Come
5: on. Why am I here?
2: All right. Well, we have one question.
0: Damn, there's
1: only one question left.
2: All right. How about this? I'll get you an appetizer if you get this one.
1: An appetizer.
2: Okay, this is for Seabass.
1: All right, Seabass.
2: This is Tiana Paris. She's known for The Marvels, WandaVision, and Candyman.
4: All right.
2: I ask her, name something that shakes, rattles, and rolls.
1: All right.
4: I think the obvious answer would be a rattler.
0: Or a song. Song, Shake, Rattle, and Roll.
4: Yeah, those are the two obvious ones. She could be like, oh, my old joints, these old bones are here.
1: Shake, rattle.
4: I don't know much about her. She did go to Juilliard. So she's kind of fancy.
0: She's 39,
5: that
0: if that helps.
5: Like an old-timey band?
1: Yeah, it was the song, right?
0: Yeah. That's what I said.
5: I don't know who did it.
4: I'm going to go with that. I'm just going to go with the simplest, easiest, the song. Shake, whoever wrote that.
0: Let's
4: find out.
5: It wasn't Shake, Rattle.
4: Billy Haley and the Comets. Billy Haley and his Comets.
2: Oh. I'll let you cheat. It's not.
4: Oh, damn it. Okay. So I can, but the song, would the song be?
5: Like, yeah, a song.
4: The song, lyrics. See, as you can tell, I just got a hard no for a minute, so I'm going to go somewhere else.
5: Yeah, right.
4: I'm going to go with
5: Earthquake.
0: I like your bones or joints. That's pretty
4: good. Yeah, I'm going to go with my body. Oh, my body. Ugh.
1: Okay. All right. Good answer.
2: All right. Okay.
4: Some part of her body. Her body's hurting.
1: Let's see. Do we ever get a point in this game?
2: All right, Tiana, name something that shakes, rattles, and rolls.
4: Ooh.
7: My kid!
3: It's on the board.
0: It's on the board.
4: Like somebody
0: else's body.
4: A body, a kid, judges.
0: Kids have bodies.
4: Yep, thank you.
2: I'll get you a Snickers.
1: Great answer, lady.
5: Yeah.
4: Did she talk about like her kid has a rattler or her kid just rolls around?
2: I don't know, but you didn't get it. So.
1: Matchbox the movie. On Apple TV Plus.
4: I mean, I like a lot of people involved.
2: Yeah, it's a great movie. I already watched it, so. Check it out.
1: All right. Thank you, Menace.
2: Yep.
1: Quick break. More Woody shows next. Hang on.

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1: Seriously. 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

0: so good.
1: Dude, hearing the word custard makes my mouth water.
2: What?
3: Sounds like a wild weekend.
0: No, you don't even.
4: You're outside.
5: The Woody Show.
0: All right. It's time. Well, the other day we had Menace spin the wheel of casseroles. Because, you know, Menace has like this.
4: Hatred.
0: I don't know, he's biased. He's like a.
4: Well, I think it's unfounded, too.
0: Yeah, and that's the whole point of what we're doing here.
3: Yeah.
0: We pick these different casseroles, some of the more popular casseroles, and we put them on the wheel, spun it. It landed on what we have today is the enchilada stack.
3: Yes.
0: And Jeff G., your wife made this?
3: Yeah, she's never made this before. She does, you know, enchiladas normal, like, traditional, you know, rolls them and does the whole thing. But she did, like, looked up this casserole recipe, and she just followed it, and that was it. But we, you know, did it for
0: that's
3: Menace.
0: Good. Yeah, so it landed on the enchilada stack. And so I can't speak for everybody. I'm convinced that Menace just doesn't like, he's turned off by the word casserole.
4: Right.
0: Because the things that are in these different casseroles that we're talking about, he likes.
2: Yeah.
4: Sure.
2: They're great.
0: It's just the fact that it's all in like a one dish meal.
6: Bush.
3: Yeah. Well, the other argument also is I've had things that are considered casseroles that just are not called casseroles. That's
0: okay. And then, you know, we have the wheel. It landed on the enchilada stack. Now, Jeff's wife, thank you to your wife.
2: Yeah, big thank you.
0: And now, Menace, you have in front of you. Now, what do you think? How's it look? It looks great.
3: It looks, visually looks good. Yeah. I did pull it apart slightly, and there is something concerning in there that I do not like.
4: Is it a vegetable?
3: It's a vegetable.
4: Uh-oh.
3: It's very vegetable heavy. On the top for me.
2: Well,
3: you asked for a casserole, bro,
4: is it onion? What is it?
2: You got to put everything in it. Is it peppers? What is it?
4: What's the vegetable?
3: It looks like...
0: That's good.
2: So good. Like zucchini?
3: It looks like with broccoli, like a ton of broccoli.
6: He just saw green and panicked.
2: Oh my God. This is so good.
0: This is really good.
3: Mine's all broccoli. Is mine different?
2: No.
4: Oh, wow, Menace did get a lot of broccoli.
0: Did he?
6: Oh, he's deconstructing it.
3: Is it? I'm just pushing it off to the side a little bit, just so I can give it a fair shot.
4: That is so good.
2: This is insanely good.
0: It's really good.
3: Insanely hot. Hold on.
0: Might just come out of the mic. Well, you want it hot.
6: Mine's nice and warm. It's normal.
0: Yeah,
6: it's normal.
3: She's never made this, so give her some grace.
0: This is really good.
4: Fantastic.
2: This is a 10.
3: Menace, how's yours? Not good.
0: Not good?
3: No.
0: What's not good about it?
3: There's no cheese up in there.
0: No cheese?
3: It's all vegetable.
0: The cheese is baked on the top.
2: And there's layers in the middle.
3: And barely any chicken in it.
6: And there's cotija sprinkled on the top, Menace.
3: Hmm. Is this a fake one?
4: No, I gotta say, I'm looking at Menace's plate.
3: Yeah,
4: it looks vastly different.
3: Yeah,
4: than
3: you
4: every
3: juiced
4: other
3: it,
4: piece.
3: Dude.
4: What? It really
3: you
4: does.
3: You juiced it. You messed with it. You made
0: Jeff,
3: it all
0: is it
3: vegetable.
0: Different? Is it different than what I have here and what Gina's trying?
3: Yes, Menace's piece is all vegetables. Since he loves him so much. I had her make one third of it all vegetable for Menace.
0: Okay. All right.
3: There's broccoli, spinach, lima beans, carrots, corn.
2: Ooh, that's even too much for me.
3: Yeah.
2: And I love that.
6: Sounds good.
2: That's
6: the regular one.
3: Now I got a regular one.
2: All right. That was great. Good job.
0: That's the regular one?
4: I thought maybe it just wasn't distributed.
3: No. Regular one? Much better. Much, much better. Eat the vegetables. Come on, Menace.
6: It'd
3: be slightly cheesier.
6: It was there's chicken, shredded chicken in there.
3: Yeah. Mm-hmm.
0: I was saying, because mine, you said beans. Like no chicken. This one, that's
3: This one has way more chicken in it.
6: Than shredded chicken.
3: The actual one.
7: It's probably going to be dry AF because we had to put it in the microwave. It sucks.
2: I don't know.
0: It
7: didn't fit in our bootleg oven back then.
0: Not good.
3: Yeah. The only criticism I have, I would put some more cheese up on that in the middle.
0: More cheese. But on a scale of 1 to 10, what are you giving the enchilada stack?
4: The non-veggie one.
3: The non-veggie one, I'm going to go 6.5.
7: All right. Okay. How about the veggie
0: six
7: one?
0: 6.5.
3: Veggie one, -7.
0: All right. So that's one. So it's 6.5 for the enchilada stack.
3: Yeah.
2: Above average.
0: That's one casserole down. Now, Menace, step up to the wheel of casseroles.
3: I have.
0: And give it another spin.
6: Wait, we gotta do more? What?
0: Yeah.
8: But
0: there's plenty of good casseroles.
2: This is so good, Jeff.
0: Yeah, I think, you know, again, these are things that Menace likes.
4: Of course.
6: Chicken, beans, tortillas.
2: Mm-hmm.
4: What could be bad?
0: All right.
3: Come on. I lucked out on the last one.
2: Come Where are we going?
8: Come on, tuna.
9: Oh,
8: no. Come on,
9: tuna. Oh, no. Sweet potato. Hash brown. Okay. All right.
10: Chicken and rice casserole's okay. Up next, guys.
2: Yeah, I'm up next.
10: By the way, yours?
2: Yep.
6: You can buy that in the store, too. The Stouffer's has a chicken and rice.
10: Mm-hmm. Oh. Yeah, that's not necessarily fair.
2: No, that's not fun.
6: Just saying.
9: Well, thank you to your wife, Jeff, for making this.
7: Well, if you really appreciate it, you eat more of the vegetables.
6: Yeah, thank you.
2: That was
7: come on, you eat more of the vegetables.
10: She went through all that trouble.
2: Wait,
9: I think something's wrong with it.
2: Do you want me to get the Stouffer's, or can I make one?
8: No, you should make one.
2: That's what I want to do.
10: Yeah.
8: Definitely make it.
10: Whatever you think the best representation of a chicken and rice casserole would be. Okay. You're from Kansas.
2: Trust me, I got this.
10: Right. As I'm figuring, of all the people in the room, you're probably the person who's the most dialed in.
2: Yeah, I've had this
10: on the task at hand.
2: Yeah.
10: All right, well, there you go. Wheel of casseroles, right. One spin, one done.
9: All right.
10: Next up will be the chicken and rice casserole for Menace. And Gina will work on that.
7: Yeah. Make sure there's lots of veggies in it.
2: Oh,
10: we're
2: going to
10: take a quick break. We got some more Woody Show for you next. Hang on.
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0: Woody, Greg, Menace, mm-hmm. Gina Grad, Seabass, Sammy.
3: Hello.
0: Morgan is here. So the lineup now, you got the mornings with Chris Purple Haze and Bobby. And then you got Megan, who takes care of that whole working part of your day. Maze comes in to drive you home. Then we are on the air for two short hours.
1: Mm-hmm. That's it.
0: We got these two short hours to thrill you.
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0: Before then, Lou Brutus takes over with Hard Drive. That is tonight when we're done at 8. You're on Big Dog 97.9.

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1: So, Sebastian Maniscalco has been under fire from comics ever since his name took over the Raw Dog comedy channel on Sirius XM. And these comics have been losing out on royalties.
3: When we were
1: discussing how much they could potentially, like $15 per strip, which is crazy.
3: Yeah.
1: That's pretty good.
4: 15 to 30, depending on who recorded it, who has the rights, et cetera.
1: Right.
4: Et cetera.
1: So a lot more than I thought it was going to be. Anyway, so there's been nothing from Sebastian to this point, but now Sebastian has come out and he has commented.
5: This goes out to all my fellow comedians. I want to let you know that I heard you. I support you. I love you. I know how hard the grind is. Believe me, I've been there. But I wanted to let you know that I had nothing to do with removing the Raw comedy from Sirius XM. That was a Sirius XM decision. But I also want to let you know that I'm going to work with Sirius XM to highlight a variety of different voices in stand-up comedy, from emerging to established to newcomers and everything in between.
4: Also nice.
5: I just ask that you give me a little time, guys. I just got here, and I needed a little time to build out the channel. I just want to let you know that I heard you, and just give me some time and be patient, and I think you'll like the result. God bless everybody.
4: I don't know why you need time. You just say, hey, go back to what you were doing two months ago.
6: The end.
4: Just
6: one phone call.
3: But you said the other day, that wasn't making it money, right?
1: Well, it's not that they have the audience numbers. They know how many people are listening or not listening. Sirius XM said that the channel was not performing well,
3: right?
1: So they wanted to do something different, which meant Sebastian Maniscalco's at least his name on it. I don't really believe that he's pouring over what comics go on.
4: Oh, yeah. Who's going after?
1: Like, he doesn't care.
7: About it not doing well, I think what the opportunity is, his name is on it, so they can make more revenue. They can sell it to other companies.
1: Sure.
7: Versus people that, you know, people haven't heard of, you know, so that does make more financial sense.
3: Well, and it's like supporting a restaurant that's going out of business. Like, they should have been listening when they said it mattered.
1: Well, there is also